Ella Langley on 94.1 The Brand. Nick Cheezik joining you here in the studio. One final hour. Got some great music lined up for you, including this one from Old Dominion. It's Song for Another Time.

0: Riley Green, 94.1 The Brand, and the Giants and the Rams kicking things off right now over on KOLT 690 AM and 101.7 FM. Wanted to mention that station because it's going to host our very first college volleyball game of the year. It is Laramie County Community College at WNCC 545 pregame there. 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Weather coming up next, and then it's Post Malone and Blake Shelton. 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
3: Today, well, the forecast calls for cool temperatures again tonight. Readings into the upper 40s to near 50-degree range. Skies mostly clear. We're going to be looking at overall dry, breezy conditions through night. A little bit of some shower and thunderstorm activity late Tuesday. Can't be ruled out Wednesday. A little warmer as well. We're going to be looking at high temperatures back into the mid and upper 70s. Nighttime lows generally near 50 degrees. Some breezy to strong winds.
4: I'm Dave Weather, meteorologist, Mark Huer.

Bailey Zimmerman on the brand, and this is going to make you feel a little bit old. It certainly made me feel old. Apparently, 90s baby names are headed for extinction. And as a 90s baby myself, let me just say, I am truly offended. Not only are they apparently phasing out our names, but I've seen some of the names replacing them, and I have questions. Some of these sound less like baby names and more like the name of a luxurious candle. I'll get into which 90s names are disappearing and what parents are naming their kids now. Coming up in just a bit. First, Thomas Rhett and Morgan Wallen.

0: Graylin James on 94.1 The Brand. Apparently the 90s are officially being erased, starting with our names. Researchers looked at 30 years of baby name data from the UK, found some once popular 90s names are absolutely disappearing. Courtney took the biggest hit amongst girls, dropping from number 17 in 1998 all the way down to 2,278 here in the year 2026. That's not a decline. That's straight up witness protection program. Shannon dropped 2,127 spots. Danielle fell nearly 1,500. For the guys, Connor had the biggest drop, followed by Callum and Jordan. And what's funny is, while everybody is bringing back 90s clothes, music, and everything else, apparently nobody wants the baby names back. Meanwhile, names like Olivia and Liam are still hanging around the top of the U.S. charts. Some of these newer names gaining ground include Kasai. I don't even know if I'm pronouncing that correctly, nor do I care. That means fire in Japanese and Swahili. And the very creative spelling of clarity with a K for girls. Oh, wow. Good for you. Well, I guess that does it for me, folks. My semi-gray hair is going to turn fully gray after reading this, and I'm only 32. I guess 32 is the new 50 when it comes to baby names. Anyway, moving on here. Got to go take my senior nap. Back at it with John Morgan and Kid Myself in just 4 minutes.
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0: Lainey Wilson and John Mayer on The Brand. That's going to wrap things up for me here today. Thanks so much for tuning in, and continue to be tuned in because Low Cash is coming up on Backstage Country tonight, hanging out with John because Elena's out. So it should be a great time. And yeah, that'll go until 11 o'clock. All the music going to continue on as well throughout the rest of eternity until, you know, we cover some sports and then back to it with the music. You love it. Coming up, I'll leave you with a weather break. George Burge and Cowboy Songs is on the way. Talk to you tomorrow.
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13: Your day weather forecast calls for cool temperatures again tonight. Readings into the upper 40s to near 50 degree range. Skies mostly clear. We're going to be looking at overall dry, breezy conditions through night. A little bit of some shower and thunderstorm activity late Tuesday. Can't be ruled out Wednesday. A little warmer as well. We're going to be looking at high temperatures back into the mid and upper 70s. Nighttime lows generally near 50 degrees. Some breezy to strong winds.
14: I'm day weather meteorologist Mark Cure. We'll be right back.

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3: This is Backstage Country. I'm John Shambi, subbing for new mama Elena. And I'm here to kick things off with this week's hosts. They've had four number one songs. 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
1: This is Backstage Country. I'm John Chambi, subbing for new mama Elena. With the Low Cash Boys are Chris and Preston, our hosts for this week. And guys, a little over a month ago, you released your Let the Country Music Play EP. How about some thoughts on the music, how the songs got there, what in particular are your favorites?
2: Man, this has been a fun project to put together.
3: Yeah, it's definitely been, we had to pick, we have the album done, but we really wanted to pick like the top five or six to put on this one. And it was tough choices, but you know, with the Let the Country Music Play that we did with Parmalee, that has been so fun to do, and hanging out with those guys, that song alone, just streaming wise, is on fire. And you know, we couldn't really just take it to radio because, you know, it wasn't just on our label. We had to worry about their label too.
2: So, and we already had a song on the radio, and so did Parmalee.
3: Yeah. But, I mean, it, you know, based off the Rupert song, you know, the Escape song, that was, it's been a lot of fun doing that one and cleverly written with the voice. So that's been a fun one to watch. Of course,
2: and the video
3: about,
2: was fun too.
3: Oh, the video. That was about.
2: The video for Let the Country Music Play was wild. It was down in Key West with the Parmalee boys.
3: Yeah, I think we had about 17 pina coladas.
2: Yeah, I was going to say.
3: But then we have the new single Talking About, one of my favorite songs that, you know, is out right now. And I feel like, and to say, to bring up Hometown Home, I'm going to go ahead and put it up with that one because I have the same feeling of that song as I did with Hometown Home. So I'm really glad to get that to country music radio and see how the fans resonate with that one also.
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22: From the Platte Valley Bank Weather Center, I'm meteorologist Paul Trombley. Lows dip down to about 54 tonight under mainly clear skies. Easterly winds 8 to 15 miles per hour. Cloudy skies with a few peaks of sun tomorrow. High temperatures reach up to 72. Lows level off around 55 tomorrow night, mainly clear skies. High temperatures reach up to 80 Wednesday under mainly cloudy skies. 75 Thursday, slight chance of rain showers. Currently, it's 64 degrees.
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16: From the Platte Valley Bank Weather Center, I'm meteorologist Paul Trombley. Lows level off around 54 tonight under partly cloudy skies. Winds out of the southeast, 8 to 15 miles per hour. Cloudy skies with a few peaks of sun tomorrow. High temperatures reach up to 72. Mainly clear skies tomorrow night. Lows dip down to about 55. Daytime highs approaching 80 Wednesday under mainly cloudy skies. 75 Thursday. Slight chance for showers. Currently, it's 57 degrees. 94.1
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1: I'm John Chombi, in for the new mama, Elena, on Backstage Country. And Chris and Preston, boys from Low Cash, are our guest hosts this week. You know, what's different this time with this and your previous full-length album is that you're doing something that we're seeing a lot more in this business lately. You have your own label.
2: That's right.
1: How does it feel to be label owners? And then my second question is, have you ever had a heart-to-heart with yourselves because of that?
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3: 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Every day we have a heart-to-heart.
2: We're very critical of, you know, should this song go to radio? Should this song go to the DSPs? Should this song even be cut? Should it even be recorded? And, you know, sometimes we've written the songs and we've recorded the songs and we're like, not quite, you know, fitting the mold of what we want this album to be and sound like and feel like and say. And so we do have to have that hard talk with ourselves sometimes and say, hey, as the heads of the label, we're telling ourselves maybe this isn't the right time for that particular song or that particular show or appearance or whatever it may be. And I think we've grown a lot over the last few years of just being honest with ourselves.
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22: From the Platte Valley Bank Weather Center, I'm meteorologist Paul Trombley. Lows level off around 54 tonight under partly cloudy skies. Winds out of the southeast, 8 to 15 miles per hour. Cloudy skies with a few peaks of sun tomorrow. High temperatures reach up to 72. Mainly clear skies tomorrow night. Lows dip down to about 55. Daytime highs approaching 80 Wednesday under mainly cloudy skies. 75 Thursday, slight chance for showers. Currently, it's 57 degrees.
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1: This is Backstage Country. I'm John Shambi, subbing for the new mama, Elena, who's on maternity leave at this point. And our hosts this week, Chris and Preston, Locash. Through all of this, all your touring, label business, you guys are both huge family guys. You live in different states most of the year. How the heck do you balance your home life versus all this running around you're doing? I mean, and you have, you know, I bet both of your spouses, first of all, I'll say this, and it's been said to me, you both outkicked your coverage.
2: Oh, yeah.
3: Yeah.
2: But oh, yeah.
3: We've heard that.
1: You've heard that phrase?
3: Yeah.
1: So you understand. But how do you guys manage all this?
2: It's kind of funny when you just said that, and you said, how do we balance it? I don't think we balance it. I think it balances us.
3: Mm-hmm.
2: It's kind of reverse. It's like those are the priorities. And as long as we keep those priorities at the top, then it keeps us grounded. It keeps us balanced. It keeps our hearts in the right spot. And what's important most stays important most. And we try to get to all the games we can. We're going to miss some. You know, it's not, we have to play on Fridays and Saturdays a lot on the road. But we do try to carve out the important games that we can get to. And I think that, you know, it's good for us to both have three kids each. It's good for us to both be married and loving homes and support each other in that way, because I think if one of us wasn't, it might get a little tricky.
3: That was 6 years of my life,
2: mm-hmm,
3: when I had a kid and he didn't have one. So that was really,
2: can't talk
3: really
2: about
3: hard.
2: My single years. Let's not do that.
3: But that was hard for me to balance.
2: You know, Chris taught me a lot about it before I even knew. Like, I mean, I was single much longer than him, but I was able to have a good example around me because, mm-hmm, you know, we do know some folks who maybe don't walk that line, and it's nice to have somebody that we work together and we work with that have the same values, you know.
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20: From the Platte Valley Bank Weather Center, I'm meteorologist Paul Trombley. Lows level off around 54 tonight under partly cloudy skies. Winds out of the southeast, 8 to 15 miles per hour. Cloudy skies with a few peaks of sun tomorrow. High temperatures reach up to 72. Mainly clear skies tomorrow night. Lows dip down to about 55. Daytime highs approaching 80 Wednesday under mainly cloudy skies. 75 Thursday. Slight chance for showers. Currently, it's 57 degrees.
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1: This is John Shombi. I'm in for Elena, the new mama, and she's home relaxing on a little bit of maternity leave, but she will be back. But I'm here now with our host for this week, Chris and Preston Lokash. And you two have been known to be out-of-the-box thinkers. You're looking for unique ways to expose your music, expose your show. About a year ago, you headlined the first ever Savannah Bananas halftime show. This is a baseball team. This is a halftime show, baseball team, in Tampa. Gee, I wonder why you did it in Tampa. Chris, talk about how that came together, how it felt to do this in front of 65,000 fans, and what was it like working with the Bananas?
2: Man, we got a call, and we were in Portland, Maine. And we were at a dinner table, and I just get a call, and they're like, hey, this is Zach from the Bananas. I saw you guys a while back, and I really want you guys to be, you know, Jesse was telling us, we want you guys to be the first halftime show of a baseball game. I'm like, a what?
1: Yeah, Jesse is the guy who runs the show.
2: Yes.
1: He's the whole guy. He's
2: yes.
1: The banana.
2: So,
1: he's the head banana.
2: He's the top yellow banana. He's just yellow. Yeah. But we get in there, and I'm like, hold on a second. And we're huge baseball fans. So we get in. I start talking to him. I was like, well, how did you see? He's like, you were my first concert in Denver, Colorado at the Grizzly Rose. And I will tell you this, and I'll never forget it. You made me feel like I was the greatest person in the world. My ego was huge that because you DM'd me that night, said, thanks for coming to the show. Because I DM'd you and I showed all my friends and made me the coolest guy in the building that day. And I was like, man, it's a small world. And so always treat people with respect. You never know what's going to happen. But he ends up calling us and we end up getting together with Jesse in Tampa, which is amazing because I live in Tampa. So it helped me a lot. And then Jesse comes over and we just hit it off. I mean, you want to talk about us being capable of coming up with different things. We are just Padawans compared to him. I mean, he's the Jedi.
1: Yeah.
2: Like, he is unbelievable what he comes up with those Bananas. And I mean, it's one of the most fun we've ever had.
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0: All the biggest stars, all the best songs. It's Backstage Country, and I'm Elena. We're going to be right back after this on 94.1 The Brand.
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15: From the Platte Valley Bank Weather Center, I'm meteorologist Paul Trombley. Lows level off around 54 tonight under partly cloudy skies. Winds out of the southeast, 8 to 15 miles per hour. Cloudy skies with a few peaks of sun tomorrow. High temperatures reach up to 72. Mainly clear skies. Tomorrow night, lows dip down to about 55. Daytime highs approaching 80 Wednesday under mainly cloudy skies. 75 Thursday. Slight chance for showers. Currently, it's 57 degrees. 94.1
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1: And I'm Preston.
0: 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Stick around because we are going to share some new music.
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4: From the Platte Valley Bank Weather Center, I'm meteorologist Paul Trombley. Lows level off around 54 tonight under partly cloudy skies. Winds out of the southeast, 8 to 15 miles per hour. Cloudy skies with a few peaks of sun tomorrow. High temperatures reach up to 72. Mainly clear skies tomorrow night. Lows dip down to about 55. Daytime highs approaching 80 Wednesday under mainly cloudy skies. 75 Thursday. Slight chance for showers. Right now, it's 55 degrees.
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1: I'm John Chombi, in for the new mama, Elena. This is Backstage Country. Chris and Preston, Lo Cash, our hosts. And we talked about earlier about you being label owners, etc. One of the things I'm really curious about is just the reaction you're getting from the industry itself. And this is not, I don't want to get too inside, but it's a different approach.
2: It is.
3: Oh, yeah.
1: It's a very different approach. Because when I started in the business, it was more, well, they're not with a big label, we don't pay attention.
2: Yeah. Mm-hmm.
1: Are you seeing a lot more attention towards you guys in this sense than it would have been maybe 10 years ago had you done this?
2: I think the first year we had to prove ourselves.
3: Yeah.
2: I think people were like, okay, if anybody can do it, these guys can do it, but let's see them actually do it, because it's easier said than done. And so I think we needed to have proof of concept. Once we got proof of concept, people started calling, the phone started ringing, and that was flattering and that was exciting, but we still weren't ready. One thing that Chris and I learned along the way is don't get ahead of your skis and just stay, you know, steady the ship and let's continue to deliver. And so we just tried to keep doing that. But like Chris said, I mean, it is time. And now we've got proof of concept. We've got most added at radio again. We're having great ad weeks. And we've got our eyes on some great talent. And so it's time to share that.
3: I think we learned a lot also on the major labels and the independents that we were on. We were on a couple labels. And we've learned a lot. We've got a lot of great relationships over the time because we love meeting new people. And we feel radio has been fantastic with us. And we love radio because we've become really good friends with a lot of people because we know we need each other. You know, and the job is to get music out to the fans, to make more country music fans and get them to relate to music, because that's why we all join this industry, is to get into music and say, man, that's a song that I remember when I was 10 or 11 years old or 18. It got me through this. It got me through. This is why we are sitting here right now, because of that. That's why we want to be there. And I feel like we stay true to that, and we still do. And radio does too. And that's what makes it feel well. I think, you know, the relationships of us partnering together is great. You know, we've been through the ups and downs, and we'll be able to help other artists too that we're excited about.
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17: From the Platte Valley Bank Weather Center, I'm meteorologist Paul Trombley. Lows level off around 54 overnight under partly cloudy skies. Winds out of the southeast, 8 to 15 miles per hour. Cloudy skies with a few peaks of sun Tuesday. Daytime highs approaching 72. Mainly clear skies Tuesday night. Lows level off around 55. Cloudy skies with a few peaks of sun Wednesday, with daytime highs approaching 80. 75, slight chance for showers Thursday. Currently 55.
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7: From the Platte Valley Bank Weather Center, I'm meteorologist Paul Trombley. Lows level off around 54 overnight under partly cloudy skies. Winds out of the southeast, 8 to 15 miles per hour. Cloudy skies with a few peaks of sun Tuesday. Daytime highs approaching 72. Mainly clear skies Tuesday night. Lows level off around 55. Cloudy skies with a few peaks of sun Wednesday with daytime highs approaching 80. 75, slight chance for showers Thursday. Currently 55.
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0: I can't believe today's show is already over. I'm John Shambi, and for new mama Elena, along with your host this week, the dynamic duo of Low Cash, Chris Preston. You guys coming back tomorrow?
1: Wait, what?
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2: 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We'll be back.
1: Let's go.
0: And the mayhem will continue on Backstage Country tomorrow with Low Cash. 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
18: From the Platte Valley Bank Weather Center, I'm meteorologist Megan Mulford. Lows level off around 54 overnight under partly cloudy skies, southeasterly winds 8 to 15 miles an hour. Daytime highs approaching 72. Tuesday, cloudy skies with a few peaks of sun. Mainly clear skies Tuesday night, lows level off around 55. Cloudy skies with a few peaks of sun Wednesday with highs around 80. 75, slight chance of rain showers Thursday. Currently 53.
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5: From the Platte Valley Bank Weather Center, I'm meteorologist Megan Mulford. Lows level off around 54 overnight under partly cloudy skies. Winds out of the southeast, 8 to 15 miles an hour. Cloudy skies with a few peaks of sun Tuesday. Daytime highs approaching 72. Mainly clear Tuesday night. Lows dip down to about 55. Cloudy skies with a few peaks of sun Wednesday, with daytime highs approaching 80. 75, slight chance for showers Thursday. Currently, it's 53 degrees.

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7: From the Platte Valley Bank Weather Center, I'm meteorologist Megan Mulford. Lows level off around 54 overnight under partly cloudy skies. Winds out of the southeast, 8 to 15 miles an hour. Cloudy skies with a few peaks of sun Tuesday. Daytime highs approaching 72. Mainly clear Tuesday night. Lows dip down to about 55. Cloudy skies with a few peaks of sun Wednesday with daytime highs approaching 80. 75, slight chance for showers Thursday. Currently 54.
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She was

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12: From the Platte Valley Bank Weather Center, I'm meteorologist Megan Mulford. Lows level off around 54 overnight under partly cloudy skies. Winds out of the southeast, 8 to 15 miles an hour. Cloudy skies with a few peaks of sun Tuesday. Daytime highs approaching 72. Mainly clear Tuesday night. Lows dip down to about 55. Cloudy skies with a few peaks of sun Wednesday with daytime highs approaching 80. 75, slight chance for showers Thursday. Currently 54.

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5: From the Platte Valley Bank Weather Center, I'm meteorologist Megan Mulford. Partly cloudy skies overnight with lows around 54. Southeasterly winds 8 to 15 miles an hour. Cloudy skies with a few peaks of sun Tuesday. High temperatures reach up to 72. Lows dip down to about 55 Tuesday night. Mainly clear skies. Cloudy skies with a few peaks of sun Wednesday, with daytime highs approaching 80. 75, slight chance of rain showers Thursday. Right now, 53.
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7: From the Platte Valley Bank Weather Center, I'm meteorologist Megan Mulford. Lows level off around 51. Overnight, under overcast skies, winds out of the southeast, 8 to 15 miles an hour. Cloudy skies with a few peaks of sun Tuesday. Daytime highs approaching 76. Lows level off around 55 Tuesday night, partly cloudy. Temps near average Wednesday and Thursday, with highs from the mid-70s to the upper 70s. Chance for storms Thursday. Currently 53.

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9: From the Platte Valley Bank Weather Center, I'm meteorologist Megan Mulford. Lows level off around 51. Overnight, under overcast skies, winds out of the southeast, 8 to 15 miles an hour. Cloudy skies with a few peaks of sun Tuesday. Daytime highs approaching 76. Lows level off around 55 Tuesday night, partly cloudy. Temps near average Wednesday and Thursday, with highs from the mid-70s to the upper 70s. Chance for storms Thursday. Currently, it's 54 degrees.
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5: From the Platte Valley Bank Weather Center, I'm meteorologist Megan Mulford. Lows level off around 51. Overnight, under overcast skies, winds out of the southeast, 8 to 15 miles an hour. Cloudy skies with a few peaks of sun Tuesday. Daytime highs approaching 76. Lows level off around 55 Tuesday night, partly cloudy. Temps near average Wednesday and Thursday, with highs from the mid-70s to the upper 70s. Chance for storms Thursday. Currently, it's 55 degrees.

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2: From the Platte Valley Bank Weather Center, I'm meteorologist Megan Mulford. Cloudy skies with a few peaks of sun today, with daytime highs approaching 76. Winds out of the southeast, 10 to 20 miles an hour. Partly cloudy skies tonight, lows dip down to about 55. Daytime highs approaching 78 tomorrow, cloudy skies expected. Highs level off around 75 Thursday, with a chance of thunderstorms. 79, sunshine mixed with clouds at times Friday. Right now, 55.
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8: From the Platte Valley Bank Weather Center, I'm meteorologist Megan Mulford. Cloudy skies with a few peaks of sun today, with daytime highs approaching 76. Winds out of the southeast, 10 to 20 miles an hour. Partly cloudy skies tonight, lows dip down to about 55. Daytime highs approaching 78 tomorrow, cloudy skies expected. Highs level off around 75 Thursday, with a chance of thunderstorms. 79, sunshine mixed with clouds at times Friday. Right now, 55.

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0: From the Platte Valley Bank Weather Center, I'm meteorologist Megan Mulford. Cloudy skies with a few peaks of sun today, with daytime highs approaching 76. Winds out of the southeast, 10 to 20 miles an hour. Partly cloudy skies tonight, lows dip down to about 55. Daytime highs approaching 78 tomorrow, cloudy skies expected. Highs level off around 75 Thursday, with a chance of thunderstorms. 79, sunshine mixed with clouds at times Friday. Right now, it's 56 degrees.
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6: From the Platte Valley Bank Weather Center, I'm meteorologist Megan Mulford. Cloudy skies with a few peaks of sun today, with daytime highs approaching 76. Winds out of the southeast, 10 to 20 miles an hour. Partly cloudy skies tonight, lows dip down to about 55. Daytime highs approaching 78 tomorrow, cloudy skies expected. Highs level off around 75 Thursday with a chance of thunderstorms. 79, sunshine mixed with clouds at times Friday. Right now, it's 56 degrees.

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8: From the Platte Valley Bank Weather Center, I'm meteorologist Derek Height. Mainly cloudy skies today with highs around 76. Winds out of the southeast, 10 to 20 miles an hour. Partly cloudy skies tonight. Lows dip down to about 55. Highs around 78. Tomorrow, overcast. Daytime highs approaching 75 Thursday with a chance for storms. 79, sunshine mixed with clouds at times Friday. Currently, it's 55 degrees.
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10: 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I'm David Stiles. 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
10: Three-time champion Joey Logano was able to snatch a victory away from a gaggle of contenders late Saturday night at Bristol and overtake four chase competitors in the process.
12: And I love NASCAR racing. This is so much freaking fun. And to watch, to be a part of, it's just, it's electric. You know, being here at Bristol, hearing the fans scream and yell, what else can you want?
13: It's insane how loud this place is. You're racing for the chase. You wanted to make a statement. This chase, how meaningful is it to end up here in Victory Lane to go?

0: for your fourth championship?
1: It's huge. It's huge. We're in the hunt now. We're right where we need to be. We had a solid run last week and capitalized again with huge points again tonight. So we're there.
2: However, Logano's clutch win was overshadowed by the post-race pit road altercation between Ryan Blaney and Carson Hocevar, stemming from Blaney getting spun out by Carson Hocevar on lap 465.
3: Wendy Venturini, there's a fight.
4: There's a fight right in front of me, guys. This happened. Blaney came up full force. Blaney's being held back by crew members. Hocevar is on the ground right now. Hocevar being picked up by NASCAR security. There is fist flying here. It continues on. NASCAR security has grabbed Ryan Blaney and pulling him away. Carson Hocevar is now on the other side of his car, throwing up his hands. Do you hear the crowd? He's getting the crowd fired up.
2: Can we expect an on-track retaliation at some point later in the season, or will we see more punches fly on pit road? I'm David Stiles. This is PRN's Garage Pass.
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7: From the Platte Valley Bank Weather Center, I'm meteorologist Derek Height. Mainly cloudy skies today with highs around 76. Winds out of the southeast 10 to 20 miles an hour. Partly cloudy skies tonight. Lows dip down to about 55. Highs around 78. Tomorrow, overcast. Daytime highs approaching 75 Thursday with a chance for storms. 79. Sunshine mixed with clouds at times Friday. Currently 56.

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4: Good morning. Quick work by local authorities allowed a missing child in Kimball to be located safely within hours following a large-scale search Sunday night. The Kimball Police Department says officers responded around 9 p.m. to a report of a missing child near 7th and Evergreen Streets. A search was conducted across several blocks and locations throughout the city. The child was located around 11:30 p.m. and is now home safely. Kimball Police Chief James Lucero thanked the Kimball Fire Department, EMS, County Sheriff's Office, Nebraska State Patrol, and community members who responded and assisted with the search. Nebraska's tourism industry just posted another strong year. A new report shows travel spending in the state hit $4.72 billion in 2025, up 2.6% from the year before. That spending supported nearly 42,000 jobs and generated over $339 million in state and local tax revenue. However, at a news conference Friday, Nebraska Tourism Executive Director Jen Jurdy said the results are more than that.
5: It's staying at the hotel after a day on the Niobrara in Valentine. It's going to Cunningham's on the lake after seeing the Sandhill Crane migration. It's getting the tank of gas in Broken Bow after getting your passport stamps all day. Tourism is the cup of coffee, it is the souvenir you bought, and it is supporting our small businesses in the state.
4: And Jurdy says the momentum's continuing. Lodging tax collections this fiscal year are running about 26% ahead of last year. I'm Dave Strang.
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6: Time to check sports on the Rural Radio Network. I'm Chris Cottrell. Let's go to Monday Night Football from last night. Giants quarterback Jackson Dart left early with an MCL injury. Rams quarterback Matthew Stafford, well, he hooked up with Devontae Adams for a big night.
7: It's second down, 14-31 of the Giants. It's a shotgun snap to the Ram quarterback. Stafford sets, sidearm throw, leaping catch, 20, down the middle, 10, hash mark, 5, Adams, touchdown! What a throw and what a catch! 31-yard touchdown for the Rams, who go up early, late first quarter on the Giants.
6: Kevin Harlan on Westwood 1. We end the game on KOLT. Stafford, 327 yards, 4 touchdown passes. Adams had 8 catches for 195 yards and 2 scores. The Rams get their first win. Giants now even at 1-1. The Rams will play at the Broncos coming up this Sunday night. Tonight, we'll have WNCC volleyball on air. The Cougars have won 4 straight matches to get back to 500. They're 2-0 in the South Subregion standings. And tonight, WNCC hosting Laramie County Community College. WNCC went 3-0 last week, including a home win over Casper, and then that win on the road on Saturday at Southeast in Lincoln. LCCC just 2-14 this year. We'll have the broadcast on KOLT 690 and 101.7 with Chuck Schwartz starting at 5:45, first serve tonight at 6. That's the latest from the sports desk.
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10: From the Platte Valley Bank Weather Center, I'm meteorologist Derek Kite. More clouds than sun today, with daytime highs approaching 76. Southeasterly winds 10 to 20 miles an hour. Lows level off around 55 tonight, partly cloudy skies. High temperatures reach up to 78 tomorrow. Highs level off around 75 Thursday with a chance of thunderstorms. 79, sunshine mixed with clouds at times Friday. Currently, it's 56 degrees.
11: After hitting 72 yesterday, we're going to go for 78 today. So very comfortable conditions out there. That's about average for this time of year. 77 is our normal high temperature. We'll head to 78 today. Right now in the backyard, it is a little warmer than yesterday, but pretty comfortable. I guess I should say not as chilly as yesterday morning. It's certainly not warm. 56 in the backyard. KNEBFM.com for more on the weather story.

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1: Good morning, everybody. Welcome to the show. How you doing? My name is William. There's Trayton J.
2: Good morning.
1: Ready to go on a brand new morning. We've made it to Tuesday, which means it's no longer Monday, everybody.
2: That is an accurate statement.
1: What do we got coming up today? Well, stuff. All right, that's what's on the show. Other than stuff, no, I'm just kidding. Coming up, I've got a few things to talk to you about. We're going to start by telling you about holidays, like we always do. Then, if you meet somebody new for the first time, okay? Let's say you're meeting somebody new. How would you greet them?
2: I feel like I'm going to learn something new today.
1: We're going to talk about 5% of people will greet people, how they'll greet them at the first time. And then coming up after 6:50, adults are sharing the wildest things they had to explain to other adults. This could be wild. A couple of programming announcements coming up for the rest of the week. Birthdays and anniversaries next hour.
2: They are 308-633-9400 is the number to call, text, or leave a voice message at if you have a birthday or anniversary for this Tuesday, September the 22nd.
1: Sounds good to me. Let's get started, shall we? I'm looking for a girl like you. Wyobraska's new country, 94.1 The Brand. 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

0: Ella Langley and Lovin' Life again. Why Obraska's New Country 94 won the brand. Well, it is going to be not too bad out there today. We're going to have some quite a few clouds out there this morning, to be honest with you. I noticed it was less moony than yesterday.
1: I didn't notice much because it was pitch black, but I guess that was the giveaway.
0: It is black. There's not as many stars as there were yesterday, and not as much moon showing, which is sometimes a good thing, depending on how much moon someone has to show. And we're going to see highs after some sunshine this afternoon, right around 78. KNEBFM.com for more on the weather story. 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

0: be talking to meteorologist Don Day about our winter outlook and what he's thinking.
1: He doesn't just throw that around for fun either.
0: No, a lot of people have been asking about that. I'm looking here to see what time we're going to do that tomorrow. We'll do that probably right around 6:30 tomorrow morning. Okay?
1: Bright and early.
0: Yes, because that's, you know, everybody's up and early wanting to know that. Or we could do it about 7:30. Which do you prefer? You want to do a question of the day or you want to talk to Don then?
1: Probably better to talk to Don.
0: Okay. No question of the day tomorrow. We'll talk to Don Day and we'll have Trayton put a reminder up that people can listen at 7:30.
1: Sounds great to me.
0: Also, coming up on Thursday, it's the Team Jack Radiothon all day. So we'll be having that for you. So a couple of special items this week here on a brand new morning. Good news, Trayton. I have refreshed my page to get the correct holidays today.
1: Okay.
0: I thought that would, you know, you'd appreciate that.
1: I won't hear things for a second time today. Got it.
0: That's what we talked about yesterday. It's Business Women's Day today.
1: Mm-hmm.
0: Chainmail Day. Yeah, let's get on some chainmail.
1: Don't even really know what that means.
0: That was where you would, like, get a letter in the mail until you had to send it to 10 people. And
1: oh.
0: They still do it sometimes. They used to do it in email for a while, and then people got sick of it. It's Dear Diary Day, Hobbit Day, National Centurions Day, or Centenarians Day. Those are people that are over 100, I believe. Speaking of which, I was listening to KNEB on Sunday during the Denver Broncos game, and Rick Lewis mentioned that during one of the timeouts, they brought out a veteran onto the field at Mile High, 106 years old. It's National Eat Local Day.
1: Good idea.
0: Elephant Appreciation Day. I don't feel like we appreciate the elephants as much as we should.
1: I wake up every morning and I appreciate elephants. Have a small shrine in the corner of our bedroom.
0: It's International Day of Radiant Peace. National Falls Prevention Awareness Day. Girls Night In Day today.
1: Sounds awesome.
0: National Ice Cream Cone Day. National Legwear Day. Seems like something you'd be into, legwear.
1: Legwear, huh?
0: National States and Capitals Day. White Chocolate Day.
1: Not a fan.
0: Really?
1: Not at all.
0: Oh, that's unfortunate.
1: Has to be supplemented with regular chocolate.
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1: Already failed.
0: And if you didn't like the elephants, it's also World Rhino Day.
1: Both today. Deserve appreciation.
0: So, if you got time, go ahead, jump on in there and celebrate that.
1: So, do that.
0: There you go.
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4: Politicians like Senator Pete Ricketts are the problem. Wall Street Pete bought his Senate seat. 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Crickets from Ricketts. 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

0: There's some Riley Green and Think As You Drunk. We've got temperatures today going to be right around, 78? I'll take it. KNEBFM.com for more. As a reminder, if you don't take it, you're going to get it anyway. So you just, well, take what's coming your way. Think back to the last time you met someone for the first time. Couldn't have been that long ago in your job.
1: Probably not.
0: Neighbor, a friend's friend, a coworker, car salesman at the dealership you went to.
1: Yep.
0: Okay, you go to greet them. Did you shake their hand?
1: Mm-hmm.
0: Is that what you did?
1: Yeah, probably. Okay.
0: Or hug them?
1: No.
0: Well, a new poll asked Americans, how do you usually greet each other the following when you see them? And for someone we've just met, 51% will use a handshake. 18% a wave or a nod.
1: Okay.
0: 12% said nothing physical, just like a hey or a hello. But 5% greeted this stranger with a hug.
1: No. Maybe? Oof. I don't know. Feels very specific.
0: I mean, to me, there's a big difference between a friend of a friend you've heard a lot about through association, and it's your first time meeting them.
1: Right.
0: And like, you know, the HR rep who's interviewing for you for a job.
1: Hmm.
0: Probably a red flag there. 2% of said they will greet a stranger with a kiss on the cheek.
1: Probably a cultural thing.
0: It's got to be a European thing, right? Or a grandma.
1: Mm-hmm.
0: And 1% of weirdos claim they will greet someone new with a kiss on the lips. Of course, when we asked how we greet our more romantic partner, it's the reverse. 31% say a kiss on the lips, 5% a kiss on the cheeks, 12% say a hug, 1% a wave or a nod. And they didn't ask Trayton, because usually when he greets his romantic partner, it's a handshake. It's like, hello, how you doing, Nani?
1: Extremely false, but thank you.
0: Now, back to the extreme huggers among us. The poll also said, do you think people should generally ask before hugging someone they know? What do you think?
1: Probably.
0: 18% said yes, always.
1: Before someone you know. Yeah, probably.
0: 56% said yes in some situations. And if you aren't sure, then yes is one of those situations, I would assume. And 16% said no. So let's just hypothetically say, okay, you see me out in the street. We haven't seen each other for a couple of days. You're not just going to hug me?
1: No, I'm actually probably turning around.
0: See? That's the kind of friend Trayton is around here.
1: Yeah.
0: Everybody knows now.
1: Well, we got to save whatever we're going to talk about for the next day.
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0: To hear more, visit dan.democrat. That's dan.democrat. Paid for by Pete Ricketts for Senate.
1: Employees of the North Platte NRD will start the annual flow meter reading process beginning October 1st, 2025 and continue through the middle of November. Flow meters that are on the NRD maintenance schedule and due for maintenance will be serviced at the time of reading. It may be necessary to enter some properties more than once. They will calculate the water pumped for the past year and report the results as soon as they can process the information. Please call the district office at 308-632-2749 if you have questions or concerns.
2: After a beautiful day yesterday, we're going to start off with some pretty good weather again today. Over the course of the second half of the week, though, we're going to be looking at an influx of moisture coming up from the south and east. It's a very impressive flow of moisture. Looks like the deepest part of this moisture may be south and east of Scott's Bluff and the Panhandle, but we're going to catch the edge of it. So in the days ahead, slowly increasing chances of scattered showers and thunderstorms with comfortable September temperatures continuing. Also, do be ready for some wind. In the southeast wind flow that's developing, winds on the surface could get gusty from the southeast 15 to 30 miles an hour.
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2: Here's your forecast from the Platte Valley Bank Weather Center. Partly cloudy skies, comfortable temperatures in the 70s with a brisk southeast breeze, 15 to 30. Late this afternoon and evening, can't rule out a few isolated showers and thunderstorms. Temperatures will be in the 70s tomorrow, breezy south to southeast winds. A few scattered showers and thunderstorms late Wednesday afternoon and evening and Wednesday night. The best chance of showers and thunderstorms likely going to be Thursday night into Friday with highs staying steady in the 70s.
9: Well, yesterday we only got to 72. It was beautiful. 78 today, about where we should be for this time of year. Right now in the backyard, let me refresh, 56. 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
0: It is September 22nd if you've lost track of the days. Just thought I would help.

0: It's a brand new morning. Wyobraska's new country, 94, won the brand. We're going to see temperatures today right around 78. KNEBFM.com for more. Could see an isolated thunderstorm this afternoon. Not so many of them that, you know, that they're going to ruin your day, but I suppose it only takes one if you're, you know, washing the car.
1: Right.
0: And it could kind of ruin your day.
1: It might.
0: One of those thunderstorms.
1: Or you just call it early?
0: Yeah. Just be like, well,
1: if it's after completely, then yeah, it's a bit of a bummer.
0: It could be. All right, this I thought was quite interesting, Trayton. Everyone has experienced that awkward moment where someone seems clueless about something super basic.
1: Mm-hmm.
0: And you have to decide whether you should, you know, casually chuckle in case it's a joke, ignore it, explain it to them slowly, or leave and never talk about it again, or talk to them even again. I don't know. Adults online are sharing the wildest things they've had to explain to other adults. Here are some of the highlights. One person said, I was telling my sister about how two friends of mine drove to Alaska. She said, how does that work? I told her that you cross the border into Canada and then you drive the rest of the way to Alaska. She said, yeah, but Alaska's an island.
1: Okay. I was wondering if there was just a little bit of confusion, if there was a genuine how. No.
0: No, it's not an island. It's attached.
1: It's not.
0: Someone said to me, quote, Anne Frank is a fictional character.
1: There's a hot debate about Anne Frank.
0: Yeah.
1: Whether you're a believer or not amongst my generation.
0: I walked into the bathroom just in time to stop a coworker from cooking a can of corn in the microwave, or the break room, just in time to stop a coworker from cooking a can of corn in the microwave.
1: I encourage you to not stop them.
0: An unopened can of corn.
1: I encourage you to not stop them.
0: Why is that?
1: Let it happen.
0: Probably get the afternoon off because the building will burn down.
1: Right. I think experience is the best way to learn things.
0: Another person said I had to explain to a grown human who went to college for nursing what a semicircle was. I had to literally tell her that it was a half a circle.
1: Right.
0: Another person said I had to explain to my cousin's husband, who was 35 at the time, that thunder does not come from two clouds crashing into each other.
1: Man, you just destroyed all the whimsy in that man's life, though.
0: I had a colleague once, a grown man, who didn't know that indoor cats use litter boxes. He genuinely thought they did their business all over the house. Well, some do.
1: Yes. I mean, it's a very cat-like thing to just ruin your day.
0: But not all should.
1: No.
0: Just so you know. What else do we have here on the list? Person said, I've had a patient ask me if you could get the flu twice. No, it's just a one and done thing.
1: Well, that doesn't feel like the stupidest thing.
0: No.
1: Comparatively to the rest of that list?
0: Some of these, yes. Yes, yes, I will give you that. 100% yes, I will give you that. But woof on some of these still. I mean, let's be honest.
1: The
0: some
1: can
0: of these
1: of corn
0: are,
1: really stands out.
0: Oh, 1,000%.
1: The rest were just kind of funny, silly. Ha ha, learn something.
0: Ha, ha, ha, ha.
1: Can of corn is bombing your office.
0: Correct. All right, here's some more still. I was working in a bike store when an older lady came in to return a roll of reflective tape. She said it didn't work because when she took the tape into her dark closet, she couldn't see anything.
1: Okay. I
0: guess that's the difference between, you know, reflective and glow-in-the-dark tape.
1: Right. You're right.
0: My niece didn't know that pickles were made from cucumbers. She thought there was a pickle tree or pickle bush somewhere.
1: Yeah, but if we're talking niece as like a child, probably not the stupidest question.
0: Right. And you know what salmonella is, right?
1: Of course.
0: Well, someone said they had to explain to their friend that salmonella is not Spanish for salmon. By the way, the Spanish word for salmon is salmon, just so you know.
1: Funny.
0: Well, salmon. But, yeah. Ooh. We got a lot of work to do. And some people.
1: Some of those not that bad. Some of those
0: are really bad.
1: Real bad.
0: I'm going to go read a fictional story about Anne Frank now. I'll be back. Look.
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5: Torrington Livestock has a feeder and calf special coming up this Wednesday, September 23rd. They're expecting around 2,500 head, and with the drought conditions, they're seeing a bigger run of calves coming in early. There's some really nice offerings already on the books. Broken Box Ranch will have their fancy one-cross heifers weighing 585 to 675 pounds. Indian Meadows with 600 steers and heifers weighing 525 to 600 pounds. And there's a lot of genetics in these calves. 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And Nine Iron Ranch has 207 yearling steers and heifers weighing 750 to 950 pounds. 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
5: Good morning, everyone. A former state senator from Gearing is criticizing recent handling of Nebraska's budget, saying the results are threatening stability in the state. In a weekend commentary piece in the Nebraska Examiner, John Stinner says he's dismayed at the current budgetary disaster that's not driven by a recession, but rather a series of careless decisions overturning decades of good budgeting practices. Stinner notes just around 9% of general fund spending goes to state operations outside of aid to education, aid to individuals, and funding for public safety and the justice system. But budgeting in recent years has seen those priorities suffer in the drive to pay for the initiatives of property tax relief and income tax cuts. He says the mechanisms that have been used to fund property tax relief and income tax reductions are not sustainable. And the combination of cutting revenue and increasing spending through two major initiatives has damaged the integrity of the state's budget. Stinner concluded he's always supported diligent tax reform, but any business run like the state has been in recent years would be destined for failure. Don't forget to check out the Rural Radio Scottsbluff app presented by Regional West. 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
6: Time for another update this morning at the Sports Desk. With you, I'm Chris Cottrell. How about some Nebraska men's basketball news? The Big Red basketball program on the men's side landing one of the top prospects in the 2027 class. Power forward Dawson Batie, a 6'8" standout from Dallas, Texas, has committed to Nebraska. Batie is the highest-rated recruit in program history. Before that news broke yesterday, head coach Fred Hoiberg met with the media as workouts are underway for the coming season.
7: We're getting better, and, you know, we've had a couple scrimmages. We had one last week, and it was a lot better than it was the first time around. We're still turning it over too much. Some of that's the defense and, you know, the activity and having, you know, some length out there, creating deflections. So, you know, part of it is that. But the other part is making simple plays.
6: Price Sanford and Braden Frager back to lead this year's team after Nebraska won their first ever NC2A tourney game a year ago and reached the Sweet 16. Hoiberg adding seven newcomers to this year's roster as well. Big Ten Conference play looming for Husker football on Saturday. They'll be on the road at Michigan State. That game will kick off at 3 o'clock. Tonight for us on air, it's WNCC home volleyball at Cougar Palace. The Cougars entertaining Laramie County Community College, first serve at 6. Chuck Schwartz with the broadcast on KOLT with the pregame show beginning at 5:45 tonight. That's the latest this hour at the Sports Desk. I'm Chris Cottrell.
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11: 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Time for us to take a look at weather. Meteorologist Don Day joins us in the Platte Valley Bank Weather Center this morning. Good morning, Don.
12: Good morning, Bill.
11: Well, we had a very, very nice day yesterday. A little feel of fall out there.
12: Very much so. In fact, I would say yesterday was about as textbook first day of fall you can get.
11: And we've got another couple of days coming up here with temps in the 70s as well.
12: We will. We're not going to see temperatures vary too much. We're going to be anywhere from the 70s to maybe as warm as the lower 80s between now and into the upcoming weekend. So staying very comfortable.
11: Yeah, and precip was pretty much nil yesterday. We'll see a few showers and storms develop later today, but they're going to be few and far between.
12: Yeah, there's going to be an increase of moisture from the south and west. So the yesterday was all about the subtropical air getting pushed away, pushed back down to the south, but it's going to start to make a comeback to the north. In fact, we're already seeing relative humidities and dew points rising across New Mexico and Colorado and western Kansas and into the panhandles. This will be moisture that will work its way slowly but surely more northward and lead to a bit of a better chance of showers and thunderstorms. I'll tell you this, that there is going to be an axis of very deep subtropical air coming into the High Plains region, especially southwest and central and eastern Nebraska here at the end of the week and into the weekend. I could see some real significant rain in those areas. We're going to be on the edge. We're not going to be in the bullseye, but being on the edge is enough that we'll see some showers and thunderstorms.
11: And again, when is the increase in those?
12: That's going to really get going late tomorrow and continue into the weekend.
11: And again, temperatures kind of bounce around and things look, like you said, into the weekend. And then even next week looks active here across the region.
12: Yeah, we continue to see the same thing, which is a lot of subtropical moisture coming up from the south and west. At the same time, the Pacific is producing little waves, not big storms, but little waves that are meandering on through. And these waves coming off the Pacific draw that moisture up from the south and put it into here. And so that's going to continue to what it will do is it doesn't allow any big bad Canadian cold front to come through, but it keeps us unsettled and keeps us in that chance that we could, even into the last days of September, still be talking about thunderstorms.
11: Which, again, we will take the rain any way we get it. And like you said, temperatures are really not going to get too crazy over the next several days to even maybe 2 weeks.
12: Yeah, it really is looking that way. We don't see anything settling in here for the next 10 to 12 days that would bring in some heat. We just see temperatures near, slightly above average, but nothing crazy.
11: And nothing anywhere close to frost or freeze on the table for us in the lower elevations with this humidity around.
12: And not at the moment. Do not see it.
11: All right. Meteorologist Don Day with us today in the Platte Valley Bank Weather Center. Right now in the backyard, it's 56 degrees. More weather, KNEBFM.com. 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
1: Good morning, everybody. Welcome to the show. How are you doing? My name is William. TJH, how you doing over there?
2: I'm grand. It's a great Tuesday.
1: It is. You know what it's a great Tuesday to do?
2: What?
1: Play the Pepsi Pop Quiz.
2: Yes.
1: That's coming up here in a moment. Our question of the day, what is something you wish you could tell everyone on Earth?
2: Ooh, this might get dicey.
1: We'll find out the answer to that. And we're going to give you some reasons, 10 of them, in fact, why fall is the best. Fall is the best.
2: You don't have to convince me, but I'm here.
1: Okay. We'll talk about those coming up then. Last call for birthdays and anniversaries. We do have to convince you of that, though, right?
2: We do. 308-633-9400 is the number to call, text, or leave a voice message at in the next 3.5 minutes if you have a birthday or anniversary for the aforementioned September the 22nd.
1: What if I'd like to wait like 7.5 minutes?
2: It's truly not going to happen.
1: Okay. Didn't realize you were that strict. Yes, I did. You're that strict all the time.
2: Look, things get lost quickly. It's not a me thing.
1: I mean, it's mostly a me thing. But

0: horses.
1: Got some wild flowers and wild horses at Wyobraska's New Country. 94 won the brand. How about temperatures today in the vicinity?
2: Yeah.
1: Vicinity.
2: Enunciation's hard sometimes.
1: Yeah, of 78. 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Pepsi Pop quiz time, everybody. Your chance to be a winner. How do we win, Trayton?
2: You text the correct answer to 308-633-9400, which will automatically enter your name into a drawing. 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
1: Brad Paisley making the news. 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
1: 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What show are we talking about? I know it was renamed South America for that time, but you can't use that. You got to use the real name of the show.
2: Located in Southern Colorado?
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9: 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Well, it's on the road now for Matt Rhule and the Nebraska football team as the Huskers will head to East Lansing to take on Michigan State on Saturday.
10: Obviously excited to get started with Big Ten play, go on the road for the first time. It's a group of guys that we have here. I think they're committed to doing things the right way. So excited to take them on the road, take them into a hostile environment. I feel very confident in our group that they'll be ready to go.
9: And the Spartans are led by a familiar face on the sidelines, former Northwestern head coach Pat Fitzgerald.
10: It's a pleasure to go against Coach Fitzgerald. You know, when I was the head coach at Temple as a young assistant coach, he was obviously at Northwestern at the time. We were both Under Armour. We did a lot of things together, you know, at the events, his wife, my wife. You know, when everything ended at Northwestern, I just know the type of man he is, the person he is. I remember him as a player. And so this will be my first opportunity to be on the same field with him. So obviously we're both going to compete. We both want to win. But I have infinite respect for him and what he's done in coaching.
9: Reporting here with the Nebraska football team in Lincoln, I'm Sean Callahan of HuskerOnline.com.
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0: To hear more, visit dan.democrat. 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
6: How did you do on the Pepsi Pop Quiz? Did you know the correct answer to the question as to which show Brad Paisley appeared on? The correct answer is
7: South Park.
6: South Park is right. And I believe I've got a little bit of the song here for you if you missed it. So he's going to come in and do some singing here in just a second, I believe. Maybe. We got to get to the part where
8: What's
6: they sing.
8: What's going on?
6: So,
9: Stan lost a really good friend today, Randy.
6: Yeah.
9: You want to tell your dad, honey?
10: Me and my friends, we just wanted to be like everyone else. So, we went and got e-bikes. And then Kenny's exploded. And he died.
8: Wait, that was Kenny?
10: You heard about it? It was awful. He was so happy, too. He thought he'd really had found his voice for once.
8: Did they find the bomb?
10: Well, no, it wasn't a bomb. Probably the battery just blew up because we signed for our rideability.
8: Well, yeah, they're just dangerous. That's what I've been trying to tell everybody.
10: And I didn't listen. Okay. I'm sorry, Dad.
6: We're supposed to be singing
10: this
6: here soon.
10: It's all my fault.
8: Hey, listen.
6: There we go.
8: This is not your fault, Stan. It's everyone's fault who got an e-bike. It's too bad it took someone having to die to open people's eyes.
10: Yeah.
8: But I know one thing. That this community is going to come together over this. Because that's what South America does.
11: We are all united in grief.
6: We got the funeral of Kenny
7: South
6: now. I'm shocked that he
7: can
6: died.
7: Drag this out any longer.
6: Yeah, I know. I thought it was supposed to be a little quicker than this.
12: I am
6: but
12: so inspired by
6: now
12: the
6: we got
12: way
6: the mayor speaking. And
12: and as mayor, I am honored to officially announce.
6: Let's see if we can get the South Park song.
12: E-bike ordinance.
6: Oh, and e-bikes are banned in South America.

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1: Only took us 4 minutes to get there, but there we go.
0: I like that Brad Paisley doesn't take himself too seriously. How about you?
1: No, it's pretty great.
0: Good.

Lauren Elena and Chase Matthew, All My Exes, why Obraska's new country 94 won the brand. Congratulations this morning to Chris Ryan of Mitchell. Your winner this morning of the Pepsi Pop Quiz. Congratulations, Chris. Tune in tomorrow at 7:15 for your next chance to be a winner in the Pepsi Pop Quiz. John Morgan is next. It's Kid Myself on a brand new morning.

0: John Morgan, Wyobraska's new country, 94, won the brand. Beep, beep, beep, beep, beep, beep, beep, beep, beep, beep, beep, beep. Program announcement. Tomorrow at this time, we're going to be chatting to meteorologist Don Day. He's going to give us his official winter outlook. Excited for this?
1: I know it's got to be scary for him to throw all that information out there.
0: Yeah, we're putting it all out there tomorrow, about 7:30. If you miss it, we'll put it up as a podcast. You can check it out later on our website and Facebook and et cetera, et cetera, et cetera. But 7:25, 7:30 is right about this time tomorrow is what time we'll have the full winter outlook from D. Dizzle. Today it's 78. Not bad.
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0: KNEBFM.com for more. Our question of the day today, which for some reason Trayton's concerned about.
1: I don't know if concern's the right word. I'm just interested.
0: You said you were concerned.
1: I said it could get dicey.
0: Okay. Sorry. I misquoted you.
1: Who knows what people would do with a platform? Am I right, guys?
0: Sometimes people do nothing with it, just so you know.
1: Sometimes.
0: Anyway, let's get back to our question of the day today, which Trayton posed. What is something you wish you could tell everyone on Earth?
1: Ooh.
0: And here we go. Greg said, from far out in space, we see a tiny, beautiful blue marble, our home. But beneath the clouds, we must look like a bunch of ants fighting over breadcrumbs. Let's find it in ourselves to live together and preserve and protect our only home.
1: Good. Inspirational.
0: Mark Ryan says, watch the skies. The aliens are coming.
1: Very Mark of him to say that.
0: Jason says, please be kind to others. Since the war in Iraq, I've struggled with this, but I am desperately working on it.
1: Okay.
0: Halia, I think, H-A-L-I-A, Halia? Never seen a name spelled like that. Sorry if I don't get it pronounced right, but she says, be the umbrella for someone going through a storm.
1: These are all very heartwarming.
0: When the rain has ended, things will blossom and bloom.
1: Okay, good.
0: Kara said, Jesus loves you. Please believe in him. Loretta says, about the free gift of salvation through Jesus. Doug says, always be kind and grateful.
1: We're staying on the right track.
0: Krista says, be kind to others. Sin says, always be kind. Gail says, be honest. William's more on my side of the camp. It doesn't matter what you say, they won't listen.
1: Ooh, there's our first downer of the day.
0: My parents used to tell me, this is Josh, to go blank myself. So maybe what they always told me was, how does, you know, one go blank thyself? Wow.
1: Okay.
0: It's dark. Tammy said, just be kind, honest, and do good to others. Terry said, please use your blinkers.
1: That's might be the best answer on the list.
0: And Donald says that the world has good and evil, and we need to choose good.
1: Okay, so we're 90% inspirational.
0: What does Trayton say?
1: I don't know. I feel like we're talking
2: about the world.
1: What would I tell the world?
0: It's what you said. Your question was, what was something you would tell everyone on Earth?
1: It's hard to argue with, please use your blinker.
0: That is up there.
1: In a timely manner, too, not right as you're turning.
0: Oh, or after.
1: Or after. Really gets the job done then.
0: Mine, let's see. I didn't have time to think about this like you did. You had a day
1: and
0: a half.
1: And I definitely don't think about it after it gets posted.
0: Mine is probably, we're a lot more alike than we are different.
1: Right. Don't let people make decisions for you.
0: Yes, that's a good idea, too. Well, unless it's your boss, and then you can let him make decisions for you, Trayton.
1: Then ignore what they say anyway.
0: Thanks. Good
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8: Here's your forecast from the Platte Valley Bank Weather Center. Partly cloudy skies, comfortable temperatures in the 70s with a brisk southeast breeze, 15 to 30. Late this afternoon and evening, can't rule out a few isolated showers and thunderstorms. Temperatures will be in the 70s tomorrow, breezy south to southeast winds, a few scattered showers and thunderstorms late Wednesday afternoon and evening and Wednesday night. The best chance of showers and thunderstorms likely going to be Thursday night into Friday, with highs staying steady in the 70s.
3: 78 looking at that high for today, southeast breeze 10 to 20 miles an hour.

0: Stella Lefty, Why Obraska's New Country 94 won the brand. You know what you can't do when it rains, Trayton?
1: What?
2: Kick a dust up.
0: I set that all up for that whole thing.
1: Crazy how that works.
0: I was proud of myself. Come on.
1: It was impressive.
0: Jeez. Here's Luke Bryan.

0: Corey Kent, Wyobraska's new country, 94, won the brand. We're going to try on 78 today for a high, see if it fits. If not, we'll return it. KNEBFM.com for more. Well, we were just talking about how a lot of people like fall. Not Trayton, he says it's his worst season. But
1: totally. That's always what I say.
0: It is the first full day of fall, so congratulations.
1: So you what made time it. Did it change over yesterday?
0: It was yesterday afternoon sometime, I think.
1: Interesting.
0: So what are you most excited for fall?
1: I don't know. I already asked that question to the people. It didn't get a ton of answers.
2: Well, I got some more.
1: Well, let's hear them then.
0: Sweater weather.
1: Yeah, all over.
0: Being able to open your windows at night.
1: My wardrobe was truly made for September to March.
0: Okay. Apple picking.
1: Ooh, a good one.
0: Visiting a pumpkin patch.
1: Mm-hmm.
0: Okay. Let's see. What else do I have here for you? By the way, the equinox was like at 6 o'clock, it looks like.
1: What an odd time.
0: Last night, 6:05, something like that.
1: As the sun was beginning to set, I'm sure.
0: Right. Well, that's good enough. We don't need to start any earlier.
1: Perfect.
0: All the yummy fall foods like apple cider donuts and pumpkin spice.
1: I've not had an apple cider donut since college, and I miss it.
0: Leaf peeping.
1: What does that mean?
0: Just going out in the country and checking out the foliage.
1: Love it.
0: Look at the foliage.
1: It's great.
0: Let's go watch these leaves die.
1: They look great while they do it.
0: All those fall smells, like making a simmering pot with cinnamon, apples, oranges, and vanilla.
1: I did that for the first time last year.
0: Football season. Friday Night Lights, yelling at your fantasy team. I'm not doing that this year.
1: I've never yelled
0: at my fantasy team.
1: I've never been a fantasy diehard. I've always done it out of obligation.
0: I have Josh Allen.
1: I've been a big...
2: this year.
1: The family's always been big on just picking the outcome of games, though. That's always been fun.
0: I have Josh Allen this year, so I'm not yelling at my fantasy team. He's got me like a gazillion points in two games.
1: I don't even know. I press the starts, active players, and never look at it again.
0: Visiting a corn maze and then getting lost in the corn maze. Halloween, you got your costume picked out yet?
1: No, I don't.
0: And all the relaxed vibes that come with a rainy and cozy fall day. Now, it might have been too hot, I feel like, this year to even celebrate fall. I mean, the leaves turned orange and yellow because they were burning.
1: Mm.
0: And nothing to do with make your hot cocoa, just leave it outside.
1: Could.
0: You're drinking pumpkin spice Gatorade now.
1: Ugh. Someone would try it, though. We've talked about my unliking of pumpkin spice.
0: We talk a lot about your unliking of a lot of things.
1: It was really good, and then one day my brain told me it was a candle, and it ruined it.
0: Other reasons that you know it might be too hot for fall, your mini chocolates you bought for Halloween have melted into a maxi chocolate.
1: Well, one kid's going to be really happy about that.
0: You have to wring out the sweat from your scarf.
1: Mm.
0: And the only reason there's a nip in the air is because Sydney Sweeney isn't wearing a shirt.
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7: With the Big Ten Blitz, I'm Jason Jorgensen. 12th-ranked USC certainly dodged a major bullet over the weekend, holding off lowly Rutgers 42-35. Now, it was not the best of day for the Trojans, especially on defense, as they gave up 460 total yards to a Rutgers offense that had been struggling. Head coach Lincoln Riley says it turned into a game of survival.
9: You know, I thought we were just kind of untimely as a defense, really. The picks were huge. I mean, it's hard to underscore how big those turnovers were. Really, you know, with the fourth down stop, I mean, we caused three turnovers, you know. So those, that is obviously significant. So I like our good, but when we get teams, especially behind the chains, we got to do a better job of making them pay.
7: USC will need to certainly raise its game this weekend when they face off against Oregon on Saturday night in a key September conference matchup. And that's the Big Ten Blitz. I'm Jason Jorgensen.
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0: Why Obraska's new country 94 won the brand. Let's get you the Bill Boy, your joke of the day. You know, I worry about the germs in the holes of bowling balls.
1: Yeah.
0: I mean, nobody cleans those holes. There are years of impacted pizza fingers and taco fingers and chicken fingers. I'm amazed they still have holes, to be honest with you. You think the balls are knocking down the pins? No. The pins are passing out from the smell. That's what's going on.

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5: Good morning, everyone. One of the teens charged in connection with the January 2025 murder of 15-year-old Wyatt Reeb of Scotts Bluff will be back in court this week. 17-year-old Corey Rotherham Jr. is charged with aiding and abetting second-degree murder and aiding and abetting use of a deadly weapon to commit a felony. In May, the Nebraska Court of Appeals upheld a Scotts Bluff County District Court decision denying a request to move the case to juvenile court. Judge Leo Dobrovolny has scheduled a pretrial conference or change of plea to take place this coming Wednesday afternoon. In October, Devontae Costello was sentenced to 55 years to life in prison after pleading guilty to second-degree murder. Co-defendants Ramon and Dimitri Enriquez were sentenced to 16 to 20 years in prison each during their July sentencings. A former Scotts Bluff County electrician has been ordered to pay more than $10,000 of restitution to victims after failing to complete jobs. 40-year-old Troy Little was arrested in October after it was discovered he had collected payment but was working on an expired State of Nebraska Electrical Board license. One of the victims, Cornerstone Church in Scotts Bluff, paid Little $5,250 for work that wasn't completed. Court records say he also took more than $5,100 for a job at Baird Public Schools. Last week in district court, he pled no contest to a charge of violating electrical license requirements. In exchange, a Class 3 felony was dropped. From the newsroom, I'm Scott Miller.
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6: Let's get to sports this morning on the Rural Radio Network. I'm Chris Cottrell. Coming up tonight, we'll have WNCC volleyball on air. The Cougars have won four straight matches. They're back to 500 on the season, 2-0 in the South Subregion standings. Tonight, Cougar volleyball hosting Laramie County. WNCC went 3-0 last week, including the home win over Casper and then the road victory at Southeast Saturday. LCCC enters at just 2-14. They've been off for over a week after they dropped all four of their matches in Sterling at the Sheila Worley tournament. The Cougars were there at that event as well. Cougars in Laramie County tonight. First serve at Cougar Palace at 6 o'clock. 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There's a couple conference matchups tonight in high school softball. Gehring visiting Shadron. Scotts Bluff on the road at Alliance. In volleyball tonight, it's Gehring at Mitchell. Morrill hosting a try with Bridgeport and Sioux County. Alliance visits Gordon Rushville. Baird and Layton at the Garden County try in Kimball. In volleyball on the road at Hershey Girls Golf today, you've got Ogallala holding their invite. We had Monday night football coverage last night on KOLT 690 and 101.7. The LA Rams, a home win over the New York Giants by the final of 28-6. Rams will play at the Broncos coming up on Sunday night. That is the latest this hour at the Sports Desk. I'm Chris Cottrell.
2: Employees of the North Platte NRD will start the annual flow meter reading process beginning October 1st, 2025 and continue through the middle of November. Flow meters that are on the NRD maintenance schedule and due for maintenance will be serviced at the time of reading. It may be necessary to enter some properties more than once. They will calculate the water pump for the past year and report the results as soon as they can process the information. Please call the district office at 308-632-2749 if you have questions or concerns.
7: Here's your forecast from the Platte Valley Bank Weather Center. Partly cloudy skies, comfortable temperatures in the 70s with a brisk southeast breeze, 15 to 30. Late this afternoon and evening, can't rule out a few isolated showers and thunderstorms. Temperatures will be in the 70s tomorrow, breezy south to southeast winds. A few scattered showers and thunderstorms late Wednesday afternoon and evening and Wednesday night. The best chance of showers and thunderstorms likely going to be Thursday night into Friday with highs staying steady in the 70s.
8: 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Breeze at 10 to 20 miles an hour out of the southeast. You can find more weather information at knebfm.com. Kane Brown and Marshmallow next with Miles on It.
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1: Good morning, everybody. Welcome to the show. My name is Bill. There's Trayton.
2: Hello.
1: Hour number three of the program is underway. This one starts with the Reganis Auto Center Monogram Money. We're going to talk about a new trend of posing. Okay?
2: Okay.
1: The boob rest pose. Okay. You heard about this?
2: No, because why would I?
1: Celebrity news headlines a little after 8:30. We're going to talk about the best country songs for fall, since you're all about fall today. And what do you got coming up in news from Nashville, Trayton?
2: I don't know, Bill. I haven't decided yet.
1: Oh, well, okay. I guess it'll be a surprise. Jeez. Far be it from
2: me
1: to...
2: How about we change things up a little bit? We're going to go from a country music star that might be putting out a rock album. I'll let you know who it is and why, maybe. That's all it might give you, though. I'm not going to guarantee anything.
1: Is it George Strait?
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0: There's Jason Aldean. It's Wyobraska's New Country 94 won the brand. We're going to be about 78 for a high today. KNEBFM.com if you want more on the weather situation. If you missed our programming reminder earlier this morning, coming up tomorrow morning, a little about 7:30, maybe a few minutes before, 7:30-ish, we're going to be chatting with meteorologist Don Day. He's going to give us his winter outlook and see what we expect coming up. A lot of people interested in that. And we'll talk about that tomorrow. And then coming up on Thursday, most of the show is going to be turned over to the Team Jack Radiothon, folks. Going to raise some money for Team Jack coming up on Thursday.
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0: All right, Trayton, what do we have up for grabs today?
2: $84.69 are on the wheel there, pinned right in the middle for you to win today, and your first initial is a Q.
0: Q like Queen or Quincy or Quentin?
2: All names.
0: Q is our first initial. Middle initial?
2: K.
0: K like Kyle or Kevin or Kendra. It's a Q, it's a K, and our final initial is
2: E.
0: E, like Edwards or Edgerton.
2: Yes.
0: You know, we, in this Excel document we have that we keep track of all the initials, we type them in as we go.
2: Yes.
0: It highlights them if that's an initial we've called before. That is like our fourth duplicate in 5 days.
2: Yes.
0: And I was looking... We've had about 2,400-ish initials
2: we've
0: spun.
2: Which means we have how many left?
0: You know how many combinations there are?
2: That's what I'm asking.
0: 17,576.
2: So we're not very close.
0: No, we've only scratched like the surface. So it's interesting that we find some duplicates.
2: And it's been about 10
0: years? I don't remember. It's been a while. Been a hot minute anyway. So anyway, those are initials today. QKE. Maybe somebody won with those last time. I don't know. I'm not going all the way back through the spreadsheet to look for that.
2: Nor am I.
0: $84.69 is up for grabs. The initials need to be in that order as of this time. No nicknames, no maiden names, no former names. What's the initials again?
2: QKE.
0: For $84.69, your 2 minutes to call in and win begins
2: right now.
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0: Morgan Wallen, it's a brand new morning, 94.1 The Brand, why Obraska's new country. Well, Mr. Photographer over there, if you follow anyone younger and hipper on social media than you or celebrities, you probably noticed there's a new duck face type trend for photos.
1: I haven't.
0: It's being called the boob rest pose. It's not new. It's definitely reached the mainstream, though, especially with Gen Z. You may recognize it. It's where someone casually places their hands near their chest or collarbone or neck area. It can be less obvious in a tighter shot where you just see a bit of someone's hand. It's more overt in a full body pic. It's a little flirty, but it mostly projects a vibe like, oh, hey, you caught me off guard, or let me daintily place my hand here while you take the photo. Or it can be a full-blown boob grab, too, Trayton, for that matter. Some people say they love the pose because it gives them something to do with their hands. Guys may like seeing the pose because it's, you know, sexy and projects confidence. But women see it as a chance to show off details, including their nails or jewelry. And yes, it can also highlight their cleavage, just so you know.
1: All right.
0: The older you get, the lower your hands will go, just
1: so
0: you know.
1: Can't wait to do nothing with this information.
0: Would you like to take a picture of me?
1: No, we can do that. I don't have my camera, but we'll make it work.
0: Here, let me put my hand on my boob.
1: Flaunt it, Bill.
0: Wow.
1: Get the nails did.

0: 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Here we go.
1: Let's do it.
0: Ed Sheeran considered canceling his tour. And if this affects you, you're probably white, just so you know. And just
1: not unfair.
0: Resident Evil opened at number one. I saw a clip where the undead creature was absolutely terrifying. Then I realized it was watching footage of Mitch McConnell returning to the Senate. And I was like, oh, that was... Jelly Roll says he'll quit music if God tells him to. Boy, is it possible that Jelly Roll and Nickelback believe in the same God? I mean, is it? The Paramount Warner Brothers merger will be allowed to go through after it pledged to distribute 30 movies a year. Ooh. With at least two of them being good. So that was nice.
1: Fair.
0: Frankie Muniz says he's hit rock bottom, which must be hard considering all the time he was in the middle. The New York Knicks paused ticket sales after a glitch sent prices soaring. The Charlotte Hornets paused their tickets after, well, nobody bought them.
1: Yeah, makes sense.
0: And Taylor Swift said, "That's my husband," after Travis Kelce scored his first,

0: first touchdown.
1: Factual statement.
0: Yeah. Even cooler was Jason Kelce's beard started barking.
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0: Torrington Livestock has a feeder and calf special coming up this Wednesday, September 23rd. They're expecting around 2,500 head, and with the drought conditions, they're seeing a bigger run of calves coming in early. There's some really nice offerings already on the books. Broken Box Ranch will have their fancy one-cross heifers weighing 585 to 675 pounds. Indian Meadows with 600 steers and heifers weighing 525 to 600 pounds. And there's a lot of genetics in these calves. Barney Ranches will have 240 yearling steers and 54 yearling heifers weighing 700 to 800 pounds. And Nine Iron Ranch has 207 yearling steers and heifers weighing 750 to 950 pounds. 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

0: 94 won the brand. Why Obraska's new country on this brand new morning. Well, it is fall, everybody. Fall, y'all. You excited? Are you looking for a soundtrack for the new season? Well, some country songs that go perfectly with fall. November Air by Zach Bryan. Kenny Chesney, The Boys of Fall. Kesey Musgraves, Deeper Well. Luke Bryan's Harvest Time. That's a good one. Unforgettable by Thomas Rhett. Homecoming Queen, Kelsey Ballerini. 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Better Together, Luke Combs. Just Fall by Clay Walker. That's a good one as well.
1: Yeah.
0: Colder Weather, Zach Brown Band. Anything I missed that you can think of?
1: I can't say.
0: Put those on your fall playlist?
1: Probably great, Bill. Way to go.
0: Thank you. The song that used to be Trayton, it's 23. 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

0: There's Kenny Chesney and Carry On on a brand new morning. 94 won the brand. Why Obraska's new country. Going to see 78 for a high today. Clouds decreasing, but maybe a stray thunderstorm this afternoon.
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2: Apparently, Carrie Underwood is thinking about putting out a rock album. According to TMZ, she's been getting guidance from none other than Guns N' Roses frontman Axl Rose. Carrie has loved and covered rock songs for years, so this is nothing new, but she's never put out rock music of her own. She even joined Guns N' Roses this past weekend in Atlanta and back on tour dates in 2023. She also sang with Axl at Stagecoach in 2022. Don't worry, though, she's not leaving the country music world, as next year she'll headline the Barefoot Country Music Fest in New Jersey. 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
15: Here's your forecast from the Platte Valley Bank Weather Center. Partly cloudy skies, comfortable temperatures in the 70s with a brisk southeast breeze, 15 to 30. Late this afternoon and evening, can't rule out a few isolated showers and thunderstorms. Temperatures will be in the 70s tomorrow, breezy south to southeast winds, a few scattered showers and thunderstorms late Wednesday afternoon and evening and Wednesday night. The best chance of showers and thunderstorms likely going to be Thursday night into Friday with highs staying steady in the 70s.
2: 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Breeze at 10 to 20 miles an hour out of the southeast. 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
1: Final hour of the show is here, everybody. Let's get ready to roll. We're going to do stupid criminal stories here in a moment. Talk about a new candy corn flavor for something. It's never good, right?
2: I don't know that I ever sought out anything candy corn flavored. You're right.
1: Extra news headlines a little after 9:30. We'll wrap up the show with some closing arguments. And Trayton's got some good news about a house fire.
2: Yes, talking about firefighters that saved a dog from a house fire.
1: Oh, okay. It wasn't the fire that was the good
2: news. And a free book trolley for kids.
1: Okay.
2: It will be good.
1: I misread that story. My bad.
2: Shocker.
1: I try so hard, too.

0: Megan Maroney, 94, won the brand. Why Obraska's new country in Tennessee, Orange. We're going to see temperatures today right around 78. You're thinking to yourself, well, the weather looks pretty good. What's the winter look like? We'll tell you tomorrow morning at 7:30. Meteorologist Don Day will be joining us here. Make sure you tune in tomorrow morning, 7:30, right here on 94.1 The Brand.
1: In a criminal justice system, the people are represented by two separate yet equally important groups, the police who investigate crime and the district attorneys who prosecute the offenders. Some criminals are just plain stupid. These are their stories.
0: Now, this should probably go without saying, but if you're impersonating someone, it's a lot easier if that person isn't around. A 60-year-old man in Arizona named Scott Millage was arrested for pretending to be a cop. He had fake blue and red emergency lights on his truck and pulled over a car on the freeway. Why? I don't know. Maybe it's a power trip thing. I don't know. But that's when things took an interesting turn. Scott called the real cops for backup, and when they showed up, they arrested Scott for multiple felonies, including impersonating a peace officer, unlawful imprisonment, and kidnapping.
2: Who would have thought that's how that was going to end?
0: Scott had told the troopers he pulled the car over because he was speeding.

0: speeding and running red lights, and he thought they were going to kill someone. But obviously, he was the crazy one. Just, you know.
1: I wonder if he thought he was going to get an honorary induction for such a thing.
0: He did get an honorary stay at the hotel, though. Police hotel. Not good. I mean, I get the sentiment, but no.
1: Not like that.
0: Nope. Bad idea.
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16: Here's your forecast from the Platte Valley Bank Weather Center. Partly cloudy skies, comfortable temperatures in the 70s with a brisk southeast breeze, 15 to 30. Late this afternoon and evening, can't rule out a few isolated showers and thunderstorms. Temperatures will be in the 70s tomorrow. Breezy south to southeast winds. A few scattered showers and thunderstorms late Wednesday afternoon and evening and Wednesday night. The best chance of showers and thunderstorms likely going to be Thursday night into Friday, with highs staying steady in the 70s.
1: Things starting to steady out in the weather department. 78 your high for today, with a breeze out of the southeast between 10 and 20 miles an hour. KNEBFM.com has more on the weather. 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

0: Why Obraska's new country 94 won the. You know, it's kind of hard to imagine candy corn getting more divisive.
1: Yes or no for you to lead things off?
0: No.
1: I'm not seeking it out. I don't think it's gross, though.
0: This could do it, though, Trayton. There's now a candy corn beer.
1: No one asked for this.
0: Shock Top has just unveiled a new candy corn wheat, a limited edition beer they've created with Spirit Halloween. 5% ABV, so it's definitely an adult thing.
1: What an awesome collaboration. Yeah. Spirit Halloween and a Shock Top brewery.
0: They say it's already available at select beverage retailers. It sounds like there's a chance it could become a regular seasonal thing if it sells. As for the flavor, someone who tried it said, quote, the sweetness is surprisingly restrained while still very much tasting like a wheat beer. The candy corn flavor is definitely present, but it's more like a little Halloween flourish than something, you know, beating you over the head with a plastic pumpkin bucket full of sugar.
1: As it should probably be.
0: In the comments, people shared some thoughts. One said, this is diabolical. Someone else said, bro, I'm so ready to try this. Another said, I need to try it. And there were plenty of grimacing and vomiting, you know, gifts that made it abundantly clear where they stood. Someone is asking for them to make a non-alcoholic version, and someone else said, so sick. It's unclear if they meant, you know, they thought it was really awesome or if they drank a whole bottle and weren't feeling great. I don't know. The other part of the collab is that Spirit Halloween's website is carrying a Wedgehead costume featuring Shock Top's mascot. $70 if you want that. To be clear, neither of these will be available at Spirit. The costume is an online-only exclusive, probably because it's a beer mascot. And the candy corn beer is at select stores that sell alcohol, not at select Spirit Halloween's.
1: My problem with candy corn's never been the flavor. It's always just kind of been the texture of things.
0: That after mush?
1: Yeah, not my favorite. Yeah. This is not for me.
0: No, it can be for others, though. We're not going to judge.
1: I'm not going to judge you. I don't care.
0: Do you?

0: Wyobraska's new country, 94, won the brand right around 78 today with some thunderstorms possible this afternoon. Not going to be many, but enough to at least say they were out there.
1: Extra, extra.
0: Let's get you the biggest news headlines of the day that didn't make our news headlines. So we call these extra news headlines. Just like in a pile, there's some extra news headlines. Today is the first day of fall. Well, technically, it's called the autumnal equinox. But nobody says that because they don't want to get their butt kicked. But you know what I mean. Soon, the vacant lot on your street will become a pumpkin patch, then a Christmas tree lot, then back to the homeless encampment that it was. So. Today is Hobbit Day. We got two reasons to hug Ed Sheeran then, I guess. Ooh. It's Elephant Appreciation Day, which is ironically ironic because I forgot. But today is National White Chocolate Day. Congrats to Eminem. You like that one?
1: That was good.
0: A New York man on the way to a court-ordered drug problem was busted with drugs. In his defense, the program was a potluck. I mean, that's... Wendy's is giving away one of their fans' most requested things ever. Directions to In-N-Out.
1: Ooh.
0: Prince Harry made his first public appearance since relocating to the UK. Not surprisingly, he was showing his dad how to send him money on Venmo, but... Candy corn beer is now a thing. We just talked about this. That's good, though. It's never too early for children to start drinking.
1: Oh, no.
0: And men are skipping showers to attract women with their body odor, Trayton.
1: Yes.
0: Which sounds great until she, you know, leaves you for a homeless guy. 94.1 The Brand. 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

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It's time for good news this morning. Firefighters in the LA area saved a 6-year-old dog named Milo from a burning building earlier this month. No one else was home at the time, but someone reported hearing a barking dog inside amongst all of the smoke. Firefighter Jessica Johnson found Milo under a table unconscious. She said, "I could barely see him. I just kind of picked him up, brought him outside, and realized you could feel how limp he was. They gave him oxygen, and about 5 minutes later, he regained consciousness. Today, Milo is recovering at home. He has a slight cough, but his veterinarian expects him to be okay. His family says he has already returned to running and playing like his usual self." A woman in Baltimore named Miss Mays, also known as the Radical Street Librarian, has set out to eliminate the city's book deserts by delivering free books to hundreds of children using a green and gold trolley. Miss Mays' idea is to create some excitement and adventure around reading. There's your good news this morning. Thomas Rhett is next with Angels.

0: 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About ready for closing arguments. Anything you want to add here before these random facts?
1: No, I'm ready for them.
0: Okay, then let's get to it. The fall equinox marks approximately equal daylight time and nighttime, 12 hours each as the sun crosses the celestial equator. It also happens during the spring equinox in March, but that's when the days are trending longer.
1: Okay.
0: The first three digits of your social security number can't be 666. It's banned.
1: Okay.
0: The 14 stadiums in America with the highest capacity are all college football stadiums. The 15th largest, MetLife Stadium in New Jersey, home for the Giants and Jets.
1: Mm-hmm.
0: In 1965, a Senate subcommittee predicted we'd be working just 14 hours a week by the year 2000, with at least 7 weeks of vacation time because technology would make everything so much easier.
1: Some of us are, if you play your cards right.
0: Yeah, that doesn't happen for most of us. And the world's smallest mammal is the bumblebee bat.
1: Yes.
0: 29 to 33 millimeters in length, and they only weigh 2 grams.
1: Pretty cool.
0: All right. Have a great day, Trayton. See you tomorrow.
1: You too, Bill.
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11: Here's your forecast from the Platte Valley Bank Weather Center. Partly cloudy skies, comfortable temperatures in the 70s with a brisk southeast breeze, 15 to 30. Late this afternoon and evening, can't rule out a few isolated showers and thunderstorms. Temperatures will be in the 70s tomorrow. Breezy south to southeast winds. A few scattered showers and thunderstorms late Wednesday afternoon and evening and Wednesday night. The best chance of showers and thunderstorms likely going to be Thursday night into Friday, with highs staying steady in the 70s.
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I mean, what's not to love? A midday show for your Tuesday, just getting started. 4 hours of Wyobraska's new country. 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

0: Morgan Wallen on 94.1 The Brand with Wyobraska's New Country. A few minutes out now from our updated Wyobraska weather forecast for the region today. Looking at a high upper 70s, around 78 or so for today's high in the Scottsbluff-Gearing area. We got to 72 degrees is all yesterday. Really a comfortable day all around the Wyobraska region. Wheatland the warmest at 74 degrees. It was 67 at both Alliance and Chadron for daytime highs yesterday. We're looking at around 78 for today. Full outlook as far as our weather forecast is concerned for the Wyobraska area on the way shortly.
1: This is the Nebraska Soybean Report, your update on research, demand, and innovation powered by Nebraska soybean farmers and their checkoff. Today, we're joined by Nebraska Soybean Board member Mark Caspers, who farms near Auburn, and you have had the chance and still have some chances yet to interact with different trade teams. Mark, tell us a little bit about these visits and what all they entail.
2: Well, about a month ago, Alex had the opportunity to host a trade team from Southeast Asia. We had members from delegations from Singapore, Indonesia, Australia, New Zealand, and they were on their way to a big United States soybean export conference in Chicago, and they stopped in Omaha and they looked at some stuff, and they happened to come down to our farm, and we showed them around, showed them how our operation works, and took them by some soybean fields, and they seem very excited, though. Those people are always very good about purchasing our soybeans as well as meal products. And then tomorrow, hosting a group from the Philippines, was hoping to show them some soybean harvest, but there's nothing going underway right now. We're kind of on the cusp of maybe starting something probably in about a week or 10 days. The corn harvest has also been brought to a standstill here in Nemaha County anyway with the recent rains we've had.
1: Mark, speak broadly about what these trade teams are doing. What kinds of questions are they asking? What do they hope to get from these conversations? And then vice versa, you know, your guys' role representing the Nebraska soybean industry.
2: What I've found is these people, especially coming from Southeast Asia, it's about relationships. They just really like to get to the farm and see the farmer that's growing these soybeans. You know, we can prove to them it's Nebraska meal. We've got a great quality meal. And these relationships sometimes are generational, Alex.
1: Very well said. Mark Caspers has been serving as chairman of the Nebraska Soybean Board, and next month, his term of service will conclude. We wish him all the best. More information, as always, at nebraskasoybeans.org. I'm Alex Makavica.
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6: Here's your forecast from the Platte Valley Bank Weather Center. Partly cloudy skies, comfortable temperatures in the 70s with a brisk southeast breeze, 15 to 30. Late this afternoon and evening, can't rule out a few isolated showers and thunderstorms. Temperatures will be in the 70s tomorrow, breezy south to southeast winds. A few scattered showers and thunderstorms late Wednesday afternoon and evening and Wednesday night. The best chance of showers and thunderstorms likely going to be Thursday night into Friday with highs staying steady in the 70s.

Right now, Michael Ray from 6 years back. 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

0: 94.1 The Brand. I see Americans, you know, us, we're drinking less for the first time since the pandemic, though rates do remain above 2020 levels. That's per a study in the Annals of Internal Medicine. Gen Z reported the largest decline of over 5%. However, heavy drinking among adults age 50 to 64 rose 30% since 2018. Roughly 1 million additional people now say they're drinking heavily. Great. Researchers call that trend, deeply concerning. So I like the way that report led with the good news. It led with a little positivity, not so positive there towards the end.
1: This year has been the largest wildfire season on record in Nebraska, with nearly 1 million acres burned and countless lives forever changed. 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And the truth is, over 90% of Nebraska wildfires are human-caused. 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
2: 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Crickets from Ricketts. My story's a little different.
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0: 94.1 The Brand, of course, Wyobraska's new country here. Elsewhere, coming up tonight, we've got home volleyball coverage for WNCC's match against Laramie County Community College. LCCC in town to face the Cougars tonight. We'll have it with Chuck Schwartz. That'll be on KOLT 690 and 101.7. 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
2: Here's your forecast from the Platte Valley Bank Weather Center. Partly cloudy skies, comfortable temperatures in the 70s with a brisk southeast breeze, 15 to 30. Late this afternoon and evening, can't rule out a few isolated showers and thunderstorms. Temperatures will be in the 70s tomorrow, breezy south to southeast winds. A few scattered showers and thunderstorms late Wednesday afternoon and evening and Wednesday night. The best chance of showers and thunderstorms likely going to be Thursday night into Friday with highs staying steady in the 70s.

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94 won the brand. Why Obraska's new country, Lainey Wilson, moments ago. Here's Morgan Wallen. Might either of them be famous singers that previously auditioned for The Voice? We'll get to that topic a little later this hour.

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1: We'll start with the anniversary we've got for today. 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Today it's Tyler and Chelsea Nichols celebrating an anniversary and a couple of birthdays. Kaylee Longoria turning 9 years old. 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I'm sure it will be. Jerry and Kaylee with the birthdays. Anniversary time for Tyler and Chelsea Nichols.
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3: I'm a Nebraskan. 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I served in the Navy and the Nebraska Army National Guard. I'm running for Senate because Congress shouldn't just be a playground for the rich. 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So yeah, I'm running. 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You wanna fix Washington? 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
16: Here's your weather forecast from the Platte Valley Bank Weather Center. Overcast and low clouds will eventually burn off, allowing for sunny skies. It will have some effect on our temps, but we're still going to call for highs right around the upper 70s. A small chance for an evening shower tonight. Mostly cloudy with lows in the mid-50s. Then the second half of the week should have highs generally middle and upper 70s. Still going to be on the cloudy side. Wednesday should be dry with lows low 50s. Some showers and thunder late Thursday through early Friday. Meteorologist Don Watzel, KEDB.

Y-O-Braska's new country on the brand. Late this hour, we'll check days that end in Y for today. But coming up here in just a few more minutes, famous singers who have auditioned for The Voice as that new season of that show's underway.

0: Top 94 won the brand with Wyobraska's New Country. Well, the new season of The Voice premiered last night, and it returns tonight and tomorrow as well. You may have forgotten that some of today's biggest artists once auditioned for the show. Luke Combs, he only auditioned in front of producers and said he was basically told he's too boring for television. We heard Morgan Wallen earlier this hour here on The Brand. He made it to the show back on season 6, but was eliminated during the playoffs. We also heard Lainey Wilson earlier in the hour. She auditioned 7 times, said she never even made it to the part, quote, where they turned the chairs around. Who else here? Chapel Roan, she was 15, said the producer she auditioned with didn't even look up from their phone. Maren Morris, she was also rejected by American Idol as well. So some big, I mean big, big names in the music industry auditioning for The Voice over the years. Again, a new season for The Voice premiering last night. Another episode tonight and tomorrow.
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1: 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But hey, at least you finally took a vacation. And look at that. You only answered 53 calls, 84 emails, onboarded one new hire, and covered for Chris while he's out on paternity leave, and you did it all from a kayak. 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

Wyobraska's new country, Chris Cottrell with you late this morning here, 94.1 The Brand. Kane Brown's turn, also music shortly from Megan Maroney, and of course, as mentioned, days that end in wine.

0: Megan Maroney with Medicine. 94 won the brand. Why Obraska's new country. We look at days that end in Y. For today, it's Tuesday, September the 22nd. Elephant Appreciation Day. Established to celebrate the African and Asian elephant, the largest land animals on Earth, whose populations have declined from an estimated 10 million back in 1900 to fewer than 500,000 African and 40,000 Asian elephants today. That, of course, due to poaching and habitat loss. Hobbit Day marks today's date, the birthday shared by Bilbo Baggins, who turns 111, in The Lord of the Rings, and Frodo Baggins, who's turning 33. What else today? National Voter Registration Day, established to ensure that every eligible American is registered to vote. That's observed on the fourth Tuesday of September. A lot more in here today. National Ice Cream Cone Day. Make mine 2 scoops of chocolate, please. We've got National Girls Night in Day. So I guess get out there with your lady friends and have some fun today. National Online Recovery Day. I guess stay away from the internet. That could be any day that ends in Y, to kind of preserve a little brain power, I guess. And what else here? National White Chocolate Day and Autumnal Equinox is today.
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9: 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Flow meters that are on the NRD maintenance schedule and due for maintenance will be serviced at the time of reading. It may be necessary to enter some properties more than once. They will calculate the water pump for the past year and report the results as soon as they can process the information. Please call the district office at 308-632-2749 if you have questions or concerns.
10: Go with me. Here's your weather forecast from the Platte Valley Bank Weather Center. Overcast and low clouds will eventually burn off, allowing for sunny skies. It will have some effect on our temps, but we're still going to call for highs right around the upper 70s. A small chance for an evening shower tonight. Mostly cloudy with lows in the mid-50s. Then the second half of the week should have highs generally middle and upper 70s. Still going to be on the cloudy side. Wednesday should be dry with lows low 50s. Some showers and thunder late Thursday through early Friday. Meteorologist Don Watzel, KEDB.

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3: Good afternoon. The Western Community College Area Board of Governors has declared a vacancy in District 2. During their meeting last week, the governors recognized the resignation of Josh Hansen, which became effective September 16th. During a recent conversation on KNEB News Extra, WNCC President Greg Dart explained Hansen recently accepted a post of Sydney City Manager. District 2 covers Cheyenne, Dual, Garden, and Kimball counties, as well as the Broadwater precinct in Morrill County. Anyone living in Electoral District 2 who's interested in being considered for an appointment to fill the remaining 2 years of Hansen's term should send a letter and resume by October 7th to the WCCA Board of Governors, care of Susan Verback, Board Secretary, 1601 East 27th Street, Scottsbluff, 69361. A 27-year-old Scottsbluff man is facing a felony drug distribution charge following enforcement efforts by the Wing Drug Task Force. Alexander Musso made his initial appearance in Scottsbluff County Court yesterday on a charge of distribution of a controlled substance, methamphetamine. According to an arrest warrant affidavit, Musso allegedly sold methamphetamine during a single wing-controlled buy operation this past April. If ultimately convicted on the Class 2 felony, Musso would face a minimum of 1 year in prison, up to a maximum 50 years. Musso is scheduled to be back in court September 30th for a preliminary hearing. From the Rural Radio News Center, I'm Dave Strang.
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4: Let's get you an update over the noon hour from right here at the Sports Desk. I'm Chris Cottrell on the Rural Radio Network. Tonight we've got WNCC volleyball on air. The Cougars have won 4 straight matches, back to 500 now on the season. 2-0 the record in the South Subregion. And Cougar volleyball tonight back at home to take on Laramie County Community College. WNCC went 3-0 last week, including the home win over Casper and then the road win Saturday at Southeast. LCCC, they enter at just 2-14 this year, and they've been off for over a week now after they lost all 4 of their matches at the Sheila Worley tournament in Sterling. The Cougars were at that same event. Cougars and Laramie County tonight, first serve at Cougar Palace at 6 o'clock. Chuck Schwartz will have the broadcast on KOLT 690 and 101.7, starting with the pregame show at 5:45. There's already a little high school action out there on the links today. Girls golf with Ogallala holding their invite. Coming up tonight, a couple of conference matchups in softball. Gearing visits Chadron. Scottsbluff on the road at Alliance. In volleyball tonight, Gearing at Mitchell. Morrill hosting a try with Bridgeport and Sioux County. Alliance visits Gordon Rushville. Baird and Layton at the Garden County try, and you've got Kimball on the road tonight at Hershey. And a big get for Husker men's basketball. They've landed one of the top prospects in the 2027 class. Power forward Dawson Batiste, 6'8" out of Dallas, has committed to the Big Red, their highest rated recruit in program history. That's the latest from the Sports Desk.
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6: Ryo Braska with you. Here's your weather forecast from the Platte Valley Bank Weather Center. Overcast and low clouds will eventually burn off, allowing for sunny skies. It will have some effect on our temps, but we're still going to call for highs right around the upper 70s. A small chance for an evening shower tonight. Mostly cloudy with lows in the mid-50s. Then the second half of the week should have highs generally middle and upper 70s. Still going to be on the cloudy side. Wednesday should be dry with lows low 50s. Some showers and thunder late Thursday through early Friday. Meteorologist Don Watzel, KEDB.

0: Well, we get your afternoon started every Monday through Friday here on The Brand with news, sports, and weather. Want to stick on that news scene here for just a minute. And great news, possibly, for pet owners all across the country. The Dave and Cheryl Duffield Foundation has pledged $250 million over 5 years to expand nonprofit veterinary care across America. It's one of the largest private philanthropic commitments of its kind. The initiative, called Big Bet for Pets, targets a care gap affecting an estimated 50 million dogs and cats nationwide. According to the initiative, far too many families, that care is not easy to find or afford, said billionaire philanthropist Dave Duffield. Two initial grants launch immediately. Duffield Boost Grants offering 250 grants of $10,000 each, totaling $2.5 million, and expanding access grants providing a $10 million pool for established nonprofit vet clinics that are ready to grow. So, hey, that could be awesome. Anytime you get people caring about our furry friends, can't argue with that.
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0: Wyobraska's new country right there from Russell Dickerson. Chris with you till 2 here for the midday show. Here in Scotts Bluff, Aloe Fiber and the United Way teaming up for a big free community barbecue this Friday from 11 to 1 at the Aloe store right here in town. 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
9: Here's your weather forecast from the Platte Valley Bank Weather Center. Overcast and low clouds will eventually burn off, allowing for sunny skies. It will have some effect on our temps, but we're still going to call for highs right around the upper 70s. A small chance for an evening shower tonight. Mostly cloudy with lows in the mid-50s. Then the second half of the week should have highs generally middle and upper 70s. Still going to be on the cloudy side. Wednesday should be dry with lows low 50s. Some showers and thunder late Thursday through early Friday. Meteorologist Don Watzel, KEDB.

0: 94.1 The Brand. I mentioned that new CDC report. It reveals fatigue has become widespread across America. Data from the 2024 National Health Interview Survey of roughly 27,000 adults shows 71.5% of us U.S. adults experience fatigue over any three-month period. Another 16% report frequent fatigue, feeling exhausted most or every day. Women experience frequent fatigue at higher rates, 20% compared to 13% for men. And about half of us frequently fatigued adults struggle in three or more functional areas, including mood, mobility, and memory. And more than one-third say exhaustion limits their ability to work. Neurologist Dr. Ernest Lee Murray attributes much of the problem to poor sleep and psychosocial stress, noting that constant digital connectivity makes it harder to disconnect. What was that type of day out there today that I mentioned 4 days? That it, National Online Recovery Day is today as well. Notable.
1: Torrington Livestock has a feeder and calf special coming up this Wednesday, September 23rd. They're expecting around 2,500 head, and with the drought conditions, they're seeing a bigger run of calves coming in early. There's some really nice offerings already on the books. Broken Box Ranch will have their fancy one-cross heifers weighing 585 to 675 pounds. Indian Meadows with 600 steers and heifers weighing 525 to 600 pounds. And there's a lot of genetics in these calves. Barney Ranches will have 240 yearling steers and 54 yearling heifers weighing 700 to 800 pounds. And Nine Iron Ranch has 207 yearling steers and heifers weighing 750 to 950 pounds. That's just a sample of what's coming in for Wednesday's sale. 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

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Neither one of us looking for three little words, unless those three words were do not disturb. 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

Wyobraska's new country here on The Brand. How about a couple of on this date mentions? 1989, Baywatch aired for the first time on NBC, and Lost premiered on ABC, today's date, in 2004. Here's Justin Moore, 94, won The Brand.

0: Chase Matthew on that one. Wyobraska's new country here on the brand. Well, lunch on the land is back in full effect right now. We're out every Thursday delivering those hot, fresh meals to farms and ranches, showing a little appreciation to those hard-working farmers and ranchers who keep things moving for us here in the area. Our latest winner was K Farms and Cattle. Hope you guys enjoyed things last week. 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Why don't you get someone nominated for lunch on the land? 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And we'll see what we can come up with here for another delivery here in just a couple of days for fall lunch on the land.
1: Jesus once gave a parable about a landowner sending workers into his vineyard. Workers are contracted to go work from the earliest part of the day to the waning of the workday. Even those who worked only an hour got the full day's wage. Those who worked the whole day complained because of the perceived injustice. They did, however, receive what was promised to them. Whatever part of the day a person heeds the call to go work in the vineyard, he or she is called to live and serve by faith in God's promises. Our labors do not merit anything before him, for he is already generous to one and all in Christ without any partiality. This way of the Lord is foolishness to the world and foreign to the way we think, but he deals with each of us by grace, and that is good. We rejoice that God chooses to be generous towards us. I am Pastor Richard Neugebauer. These seeds of faith have been sown by Faith Lutheran Church in Garing.
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0: 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Cougar volleyball home tonight to take on Laramie County LCCC and the Cougars at Cougar Palace. 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Chuck will have the pregame show tonight starting at 5:45. That broadcast again on KOLT 690 and 101.7. Nick in here shortly for his show. And then tonight at 7, Low Cash, part of Backstage Country here on 94.1 The Brand. That show gets underway at 7. Have a great rest of your Tuesday now.
1: I'm Pete.

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6: Here's your weather forecast from the Platte Valley Bank Weather Center. Overcast and low clouds will eventually burn off, allowing for sunny skies. It will have some effect on our temps, but we're still going to call for highs right around the upper 70s. A small chance for an evening shower tonight. Mostly cloudy with lows in the mid-50s. Then the second half of the week should have highs generally middle and upper 70s. Still going to be on the cloudy side. Wednesday should be dry with lows low 50s. Some showers and thunder late Thursday through early Friday. Meteorologist Don Watzel, KNEB.

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94.1 The Brand, that was Hudson Westbrook, and my name is Nick Cheezik. Hanging out with you this hour and all the way until 7 o'clock this evening. Got plenty to come. Of course, a sports update this hour. One game we're covering on the Rural Radio set of stations, and then holidays towards the end of the hour as well. First up, Morgan Wallen, Zach Topp on the way.

0: Good times and tan lines. It's Zach Top on Wyobraska's New Country and WNCC volleyball back in action this evening. We will have it for you. They are taking on Laramie County Community College over at Cougar Palace, and the game starts at 6 o'clock, pregame at 5:45 on KOLT 690 AM and 101.7 FM. 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Another break here. Weather coming up. Then it's George Burge and Luke Bryan.
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7: 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Flow meters that are on the NRD maintenance schedule and due for maintenance will be serviced at the time of reading. It may be necessary to enter some properties more than once. They will calculate the water pumped for the past year and report the results as soon as they can process the information. Please call the district office at 308-632-2749 if you have questions or concerns.
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10: Wyobraska weather. Here's your weather forecast from the Platte Valley Bank Weather Center. Overcast and low clouds will eventually burn off, allowing for sunny skies. It will have some effect on our temps, but we're still going to call for highs right around the upper 70s. A small chance for an evening shower tonight. Mostly cloudy with lows in the mid-50s. Then the second half of the week should have highs generally middle and upper 70s. Still going to be on the cloudy side. Wednesday should be dry with lows low 50s. Some showers and thunder late Thursday through early Friday. Meteorologist Don Watzel, KEDB.

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If you want some free food coming up on Friday, I'll tell you where you need to head here in Scott's Bluff. That in approximately 7.5 minutes. First, though, Luke Bryan.

0: Hardy with Tim McGraw, Eric Church, and Morgan Wallen on The Brand. 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Another break here. Russell Dickerson with Worth Your Wild is on the way.
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Riley Green on 94.1 The Brand. And would you look at that? Today's the first day of fall, officially the autumnal equinox, which means today we get almost equal amounts of daylight and darkness. The sun is crossing the equator, and from here on out, the days start getting shorter and the nights a little longer. So grab the pumpkin spice, find a hoodie, and pretend you're excited about scraping frost off the windshield again. Okay, more holidays coming your way after Stella Lefty, but first, it's Parmalee.

0: Oya, Nebraska's new country. That was Stella Lefty and Boston. I mentioned earlier, it is the official first day of fall, but I've got some more holidays for you to celebrate. First up, it's Hobbit Day, a day for celebrating all things Lord of the Rings and The Hobbit, and honestly, a pretty good excuse to stay home, eat six meals, and avoid going on an unexpected adventure. It's also National Centenarians Day, a day honoring people who have reached the incredible milestone of 100 years old or more. So if you know someone who's hit the century mark, today's a great day to give them a shout out. They've officially been around for a lot of birthdays. And finally, it is Girls Night In Day, the perfect excuse to skip the night out, get comfortable, grab some snacks, watch a movie, play some games, just hang out with your favorite girlfriends. All right, that is your holidays for today. More tomorrow, same time. Back to it after your latest weather forecast. Then it's Brett Young. And don't forget birthdays and anniversaries. Get yours into me now by texting the Viera Wireless text line at 308-633-9400. Keep it right here.
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7: Employees of the North Platte NRD will start the annual flow meter reading process beginning October 1st, 2025 and continue through the middle of November. Flow meters that are on the NRD maintenance schedule and due for maintenance will be serviced at the time of reading. It may be necessary to enter some properties more than once. They will calculate the water pumped for the past year and report the results as soon as they can process the information. Please call the district office at 308-632-2749 if you have questions or concerns.
8: Here's your weather forecast from the Platte Valley Bank Weather Center. Overcast and low clouds will eventually burn off, allowing for sunny skies. It will have some effect on our temps, but we're still going to call for highs right around the upper 70s. A small chance for an evening shower tonight. Mostly cloudy with lows in the mid-50s. Then the second half of the week should have highs generally middle and upper 70s. Still going to be on the cloudy side. Wednesday should be dry with lows low 50s. Some showers and thunder late Thursday through early Friday. Meteorologist Don Watzel, KEDB.

Zach John King here on 94.1 The Brand. And last call for those birthdays and anniversaries. They are coming up here in 6 minutes. So get yours in now. 308-633-9400. If I get some later ones, I might add a song just to add some time for other people to text in. So again, try to get them in now, though. 308-633-9400. Here's John Party.

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1: 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It's Jerry Darnell's birthday. 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Happy birthday from all your family. 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
5: Today, well, the forecast calls for a little bit of some possible shower, maybe weak thunderstorm activity into tonight. Mostly cloudy skies, nighttime lows, low to mid-50s. We'll be looking at low to mid-50s for lows the next couple of nights as well. Highs is Wednesday and Thursday, upper 70s to near 80 degrees. It'll be partly to mostly cloudy. Little shower and thunderstorm activity, again, a possibility Thursday into Friday, but it won't be widespread or heavy for ourselves. High temperatures generally low 80s Friday into this weekend. I'm Day Weather Meteorologist Mark Cure.

0: It's Morgan Wallen here on Wyobraska's New Country. And if you're looking for a new house, first of all, bad time. And I'm really sorry about that. But if you were in the market, apparently the best week of the year for buying a home is coming up soon. So if you're ready to start scrolling through Zillow and pretending you can afford things you absolutely cannot, I'll tell you all about it in just under 7 minutes. Right now, though, nobody but you, it's Blake Shelton.
1: Don't have to leave this town.

0: say so. 94.1 The Brand, that was Dan and Shay. And if you've been thinking about buying a house, get ready to spend next week wandering through open houses and judging other people's kitchens. A new Realtor.com report says the sweet spot for homebuyers this year is coming up September 27th through October 3rd. So next week, it's expected to be the best week to buy a home. And it all comes down to the typical seasonal pattern of the housing market. Spring and summer are busy because families are trying to get moved before school starts. So a lot of competition there. But once fall rolls around, things start to cool off. There are fewer buyers competing for homes, and houses that are still sitting on the market may see some price drops from these peak season prices. Basically, fall is when the housing market says, fine, I guess I'll negotiate. Of course, finding the perfect house is one thing. Finding the perfect house that doesn't require you to sell a kidney to afford it, that's the real challenge. All right, moving on here, another break. Shaboozy's latest cowgirl is coming up.
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0: Stage Country. I'm John Shambi, subbing for new mama Elena, and I'm here to kick things off with this week's hosts. They've had four number one songs. They were recently honored with Music Row's 2026 Country Breakout Award for Independent Artist of the Year, and they are currently in the midst of the first leg of their Let the Country Music Play tour. Chris and Preston, Low Cash, you boys ready?
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94.1 The Brand, and that was Bailey Zimmerman. And Johnson Cashway, our studio sponsor today, wants to hook you up with lumber. If you need some lumber, call Johnson Cashway today. They're in Gearing and Scotts Bluff. Jake Owens next. Kenny Chesney with Carry On the way.

0: Kenny Chesney on 94.1 The Brand and Lunch on the Land is still going strong. 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And congrats to our latest winner, K Farms Cattle. All right, another break here. We've got weather coming up shortly. Then Miranda Lambert with Mama's Broken Heart. Stick around.
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4: Today, well, the forecast calls for a little bit of some possible shower, maybe weak thunderstorm activity into tonight. Mostly cloudy skies, nighttime lows, low to mid-50s. We'll be looking at low to mid-50s for lows the next couple of nights as well. Highs is Wednesday and Thursday, upper 70s to near 80 degrees. It'll be partly to mostly cloudy. Little shower and thunderstorm activity, again, a possibility Thursday into Friday, but it won't be widespread or heavy for ourselves. High temperatures generally low 80s Friday into this weekend. I'm Dave Weather, meteorologist Mark Cure.

Go Wetzel and Ella Langley on Why Nebraska's New Country. Nick Cheezik back in the studio with you here today. Love hanging out with you so far. So let's make the rest of this afternoon and evening a good one. Got some great music coming up. Morgan Wallen, a little bit later on, Thomas Rhett, Jordan Davis, Luke Bryan, all sorts of great artists, including this one, Jelly Roll, and I Am Not Okay on The Brand.

0: Morgan Wallen here on Wyobraska's New Country, and we've got college volleyball for you. 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The Rockies back in action tomorrow, 6 o'clock pregame, 6:40 first pitch, taking on the Diamondbacks, same station. 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
1: With the Big Ten Blitz, I'm Jason Jorgensen. 12th-ranked USC certainly dodged a major bullet over the weekend, holding off lowly Rutgers 42-35. Now, it was not the best of day for the Trojans, especially on defense, as they gave up 460 total yards to a Rutgers offense that had been struggling. Head coach Lincoln Riley says it turned into a game of survival.
3: You know, I thought we were just kind of untimely as a defense, really. The picks were huge. I mean, it's hard to underscore how big those turnovers were, really, you know, with the fourth down stop. I mean, we caused three turnovers, you know, so that is obviously significant. So I like our good, but when we get teams, especially behind the chains, we got to do a better job of making them pay.
1: USC will need to certainly raise its game this weekend when they face off against Oregon on Saturday night in a key September conference matchup. And that's the Big Ten Blitz. I'm Jason Jorgensen.
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7: Today, well, the forecast calls for a little bit of some possible shower, maybe weak thunderstorm activity into tonight. Mostly cloudy skies, nighttime lows, low to mid-50s. We'll be looking at low to mid-50s for lows the next couple of nights as well. Highs is Wednesday and Thursday, upper 70s to near 80 degrees. It'll be partly to mostly cloudy. Little shower and thunderstorm activity, again, a possibility Thursday into Friday, but it won't be widespread or heavy for ourselves. High temperatures, generally low 80s Friday into this weekend. I'm Dave Weather, meteorologist Mark Huer.

Luke Bryan, and apparently there is a Bigfoot bounty. Basically, if you can prove Bigfoot actually exists or somehow managed to catch the hairy fellow himself, there is a reward waiting for you. Now, I know what you're thinking. Nick, I've seen Bigfoot, and unfortunately yelling that from your truck window probably is not enough evidence. But there is something on the line for whoever can actually prove the legend is real. I will let you know what you can expect to get in return after Lainey Wilson and John Mayer. But first, it's Keith Urban.

0: Lainey Wilson and John Mayer here on The Brand. And remember when I said that there was a Bigfoot bounty? Well, apparently they're not messing around here. Hard Mountain Dew is putting $1 million on the line for anyone who can prove Bigfoot is real. And they want the whole package here. Footprints, handprints, hair, audio, photos. Basically everything short of Bigfoot signing a sworn affidavit saying, yeah, that was me. The evidence will be judged by a quote-unquote Bigfoot expert. Weird job title. Bryce Johnson, and the hunt is going on now through the end of November. And if your evidence doesn't quite make the cut, don't worry, there is still a consolation prize equal to a pack of Hard Mountain Dew. So, worst case scenario, you do not prove Bigfoot exists, but you do get a six-pack and a really weird story. You can get all the details at harddewbigfootbounty.com. All right, I'm off to hunt for Bigfoot. I'll be back in a few with our latest country star. It's Graylin James.
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Party on the Brand. And did you know that the Gearing Public Library has an event happening tonight? So if you're looking for something to do this evening, I've got the details on what's happening, when it starts, and what you need to know, all that coming up. First, though, George Burge,

0: Luke Holmes on Why Obraska's New Country. And a reminder about something happening tonight in Gearing. The Gearing Public Library presents Martin Knife Chief tonight at 6:30 at the Gearing Civic Plaza. Bring a lawn chair, come hear Knife Chief, a native historian, talk about the daily lives, customs, history, and current community of the Lakota people. And there will even be snacks inspired by recipes from Turtle Island, foods and traditions of the indigenous peoples of North America. If the weather does not cooperate tonight, the program moves inside to the Gearing Civic Center. And as always, library programs are free and open to everyone. For more community calendar updates and events, just head to knebfm.com. Check out the hub. All right, another break here. Just 3 minutes from weather. Then it's Jason Aldean, and I'll be back with you for the Panhandle Auto Drive at 5 next hour. So make sure to tune in.
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6: Today, well, the forecast calls for a little bit of some possible shower, maybe weak thunderstorm activity into tonight. Mostly cloudy skies, nighttime lows, low to mid-50s. We'll be looking at low to mid-50s for lows the next couple of nights as well. Highs is Wednesday and Thursday, upper 70s to near 80 degrees. It'll be partly to mostly cloudy. Little shower and thunderstorm activity, again a possibility Thursday into Friday, but it won't be widespread or heavy for ourselves. High temperatures generally low 80s Friday into this weekend. I'm Day Weather Meteorologist Mark Huer.

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3: Good afternoon, everyone. A milestone was reached for the city of Scotts Bluff Monday night as the council adopted their fiscal year 26-27 budget. City Finance Director Lane Kazier presented the budget summation after what he described was 6 months of work with city department heads.
4: The first thing that you're going to read in the ordinance is the dollar amount. The number one is $2,230,934.10. That is the exact same that it has been for the last 4 years. So that drops our mill levy down to 0.164356, which is the lowest of the first class cities in the state of Nebraska.
3: While the overall budget is set to increase 61%, Kazier said that growth is tied almost entirely to the proposed aquatic center. He says if voters do not approve the measure, that money will be omitted from the budget, and the city's spending document would revert to the previous fiscal year levels in 2027. A 27-year-old Scotts Bluff man is facing a felony drug distribution charge following enforcement efforts by the Wing Drug Task Force. Alexander Masseau made his initial appearance in Scotts Bluff County Court Monday on a charge of distribution of a controlled substance, methamphetamine. According to an arrest warrant affidavit, Masseau allegedly sold meth during a single wing controlled by operation this past April. He's scheduled to be back in court September 30th for a preliminary hearing. From the Rural Radio Newsroom, I'm Scott Miller.
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5: This will be our late day update today here at the Sports Desk. I'm Chris Cottrell. Tonight we've got a Cougar volleyball broadcast. WNCC has won four straight matches. They're back to 500, 2-0 in the South Subregion standings. And tonight, Cougars hosting Laramie County Community College. WNCC went 3-0 last week, including a home win and a reverse sweep over Casper in five, and then a road win in 4 sets on Saturday at Southeast. LCCC enters at just 2-14 on the season. They've been off for over a week now after they lost all four matches at the Sheila Worley tournament in Sterling 2 weekends ago. WNCC hosting Laramie County tonight, first serve at 6. We'll have the broadcast with Chuck Schwartz starting at 5:45 on KOLT 690 and 101.7. The Mitchell Tigers volleyball team entered the WTC volleyball tournament held in Kimball last weekend as the 5 seed. They exited, though, as the tournament champs, finishing the day with a perfect 3-0 record after a sweep in round one against Baird and then a 3-set win over top seed Hemingford in the semis. Mitchell bested Bridgeport in a tight 3-setter to win the title 25-18, 20-25, and 28-26 in the third. Mitchell with a 4-match winning streak at the moment. They're taking on Class B standout 15-0 unbeaten Gearing tonight. Hemingford won the third place match with a 2-1 win over Morrill. Also tonight, conference softball action on the road for both teams in town. You've got Gearing visiting Chadron and Scotts Bluff at Alliance. That's the latest here at the Sports Desk. I'm Chris Cottrell.
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8: Today, well, the forecast calls for a little bit of some possible shower, maybe weak thunderstorm activity into tonight. Mostly cloudy skies, nighttime lows, low to mid-50s. We'll be looking at low to mid-50s for lows the next couple of nights as well. Highs is Wednesday and Thursday, upper 70s to near 80 degrees. It'll be partly to mostly cloudy. Little shower and thunderstorm activity, again, a possibility Thursday into Friday, but it won't be widespread or heavy for ourselves. High temperatures, generally low 80s Friday into this weekend. I'm Dave Weather Meteorologist Mark Hewer.
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94.1 The Brand with Kane Brown. And you know what? It's September 22nd, the first full day of fall. The pumpkin spice flowing here in the studio. The leaves starting to change. Somewhere there's a guy already complaining that it's too cold. Anyway, I want to give a shout out to our sponsor this hour. 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Great music coming up for you. Taylor Swift. A little bit later, Justin Moore. I'm also going to tell you where you can get some free food on Friday, so you definitely don't want to miss that. First, here's Zach Topf.

0: Taylor Swift on 94.1 The Brand and Aloe Fiber and United Way once again teaming up for another free community barbecue, and that's this Friday from 11 to 1 at the Aloe store in Scotts Bluff, 1710 East 20th Street. You can get free hot dogs, chips, cookies, buy your ducks for the 29th annual United Way Duck Draw that's coming up next Friday the 2nd, and there's no reason you shouldn't come on out. We will be there again from 11 to 1. Come say hi, grab some free dogs, hot dogs, that is, and enjoy yourself. 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It'll be Justin Moore with We Didn't Have Much. Don't go anywhere.
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Morgan Wallen on the brand. And let's be honest here, six-figure jobs are pretty hard to come by, especially if you don't have a college degree hanging on that wall. But they do exist. There are some careers where you can potentially hit six figures without spending 4 years in a classroom first. So if you've been thinking maybe it's time for a change of scenery for both you and your wallet, I'll get into a few of those jobs in just over 7 minutes. But first, it's Zach Brown Band.

0: Ella Langley on the brand and a new analysis from Niche using federal labor data found that fewer than 1 in 10 occupations paying $100,000 or more a year do not require a bachelor's degree. And among job openings that don't require a degree, only about 0.3% offer six-figure salaries. But they are out there. Some of the top paying options include air traffic controllers with a median salary of nearly $150,000. Commercial pilots are at about $125,000. The nuclear reactor operators roughly take in about $120,000 a year. So yeah, six figures without a degree is possible, but apparently the universe would like you to work for it. And hey, DJs don't need a college degree either, although good luck getting to six figures doing that. All right, moving on before I get myself in trouble with the boss. I've got weather next for you here on the Panhandle Auto Drive at 5. Don't go anywhere.
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3: Why Nebraska with
4: it? Today, well, the forecast calls for a little bit of some possible shower, maybe weak thunderstorm activity into tonight. Mostly cloudy skies, nighttime lows, low to mid-50s. We'll be looking at low to mid-50s for lows the next couple of nights as well. Highs is Wednesday and Thursday, upper 70s to near 80 degrees. It'll be partly to mostly cloudy. Little shower and thunderstorm activity, again, a possibility Thursday into Friday, but it won't be widespread or heavy for ourselves. High temperatures generally low 80s Friday into this weekend. I'm Dave Weather, meteorologist Mark Pure.

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All right, moving on here. Dan and Shay, All to Myself, is coming up. But first, here's Jelly Roll.

0: Dan and Shay on 94.1 The Brand. And a fun fact about the duo, before they became Dan and Shay, Dan Smyers and Shay Mooney actually met in Nashville through mutual friends. They started writing songs together almost immediately. And apparently that partnership worked out pretty well, considering that they've gone from a songwriting session to becoming one of the country music's biggest duos like ever. There you go. Congratulations to those two. All right, the Panhandle Auto Drive at 5, slowing to a halt here soon, but the music keeps rolling, and after the break, it's John Morgan with Kid Myself.
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